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5: 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I mean, she just saw from Mekunankasa. 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
1: Number one, Wednesday.
0: Come,
1: Shabba. Papa, come, be that, and that's it. One year, that's not a casino. Yeah, I'm a who I had, and I said, oh, but I'm needed here to argue. Yeah, because you'll be a so to me this one. There's a way on quite there, including the way to the.

0: Family number, I want to pray for you. 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
2: 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Na me da biya.
3: We Obi a wo da. 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
2: Aye. Ain't you know? 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Me Obi a na.
3: Obi a oni Obi a na. Osunda e keke say ye wo ni pandi sofo.
2: Ain't you know? Na me kashure sofo Obi na sofo ono say because sofo me say di on radio say me call ino so so best friend me yare a. Otu kwa hindi ya chese mede neko.
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2: 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You see, no, my son or the baby recording me up to my phone, so now I'll take a summon a doctor be kind. To me, they finish the work, catch on growth for semi with AIDS or coming me see a bone, see no good many more sixteen weeks or falling and down for four. We toss sick our papa away, huh? 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So one cast a made him grass, I was willing to be grass. Yes, and Jenny Bim, no, be once I only mean young couple. 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The other woman said, you got in PSC, no HIV. Yeah.

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0: Pepe and I or doom for be a dimini mirror, a baha, a bra, doctor, a declay, a wama summer, say a cockle boo, Nancy Debbie, ye ever come the cook call a boo. 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
0: No phone in NT, I don't pay. 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
0: 906-557 ene mashade na maya late ene mitifia na maye miye maje isa no pay mifu biya kos nti kos unu faa na mifa tina machoku dino neti wamami Proverbs chapter 18 verse 10. Proverbs chapter 18 verse number 10. Bible says, the name of the Lord is a strong tower. The righteous run unto it and they become safe. Simple. 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
2: 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Yet, no, no, Manumbi, a mama, deme.
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5: The same time we push your 4 year, my mom was back. 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Yeah, no more. 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Come, come. I call up production trade limited. I'm already a one. 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Oh, it's your way. The same thing on my friend number 026-398380.

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0: can have his YouTube to watch my kind of page. Your DLFM 106.9. Obama comment it. Now watch it. You can't fast down the brother. Benjamin, I can carry in your mouth. We think you're afraid of. And so now you can't hold your mind on the page. That's not what me want for some market so fi anom. On point you my thing, oh miss MC Hormon.
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0: You may be the best one. Technical producer, it's him. If you're from a small pain, and you miss a summer DJs give me. Yabi, and a payan fan as my coupon. So I say, and so I say, I don't. Well, German Union of Moose on Yeni. Say, I coupon, I saw a German new born in Homper Jay and car. I come in this out of pay, come in Union look at you as a former. Now, so now, say, I coupon in. So, whom you know, bro. Well, we are born here, we answer. And you might with ye every escape from Pong, what today? 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
0: Amen. Good morning.
3: Good morning. Hey,
0: Yamia Dumo and take comfort, pay for my pay and Yamia say. Amen. Good morning.
4: Father, good morning. Shiraba Kojo Samidi.
0: Next in the bar, Dako Droba, Achim, Educo Champion, Payana, and Kopasi.
4: And the permit, I say, Yakuna, Yamami. And the permit, I treat Yampong, Yanko Pamba, say Yadom, Edanasi. Why am I dominant, Murasa? I'm sharing in the degree. Edanasi, maybe as mine or Mangana, or my penna and Abra from me, and I'm a Danasi. Me, I'm a Droba Bako. Salon by a she do a ne. Inside a room when I feel back, I can say, I'm being a seller. I need Jean. It is a way out.
0: May you wait, my
4: duty is ready. Salon by a she do a manga and a dear Fina. Amen.
0: Amen. Good morning.
5: How are you?
0: Eh, yes, Auntie Zogo and Pom design. I
5: was looking at the people at our room.
0: Bemana, you're not going to pass your way. Amen.
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0: Amen. Good morning.
6: Good morning.
0: Auntie Maginia, oh, man.
6: Oh, yeah.
0: My mother pay an uncle passe.
6: Yo, I know pay a dear say, Dania, you must be a puny uncle on one. Wash a yam so you die, you're sorry, and the basket is dear crying. 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Nay, I sit down, could to men, and anon. Ye don't ready, I say. What dear, why am I a mini me fee pamphol? Ye don't ready, I say. Dear lesson, my bushia, cast ye. There be a common hour. May don't ready, I say, born in a bushia. Sammy also knew a bushia, coffin in a bushia. A bushia ning in another yam well, chuma, a woody elephant. May don't ready, I smoke, be a cra, nedifin in a fever. May don't ready, I say, more my gana, a moon of friend, moon you for moon penny for.
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0: Yana Yanko Passi. Amen. 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Good morning.
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0: amen good morning.
6: Good morning,
0: Jehovah. Yeah, me, I don't want to feel
6: you.
0: Yes, I'm going to be a little bit of a problem. Sister, I'm going to be a little bit of a problem. I'm going to be a
6: little bit of a problem. I'm going to be a little bit of a problem. I'm going to be a little
0: bit of a problem. Amen. Amen. Amen. Amen. Amen. Amen. Amen. Amen. Amen. Amen. Amen. Good morning.
6: Morning,
0: bra. Good evening, my
6: dear
0: Kasafi.
6: Yeah, I'm a Kasafi. I'm a friend.
0: Mama,
6: I'm a
1: friend. I'm a friend. I'm a friend. I'm a friend. I'm a friend. I'm a friend. I'm a friend. I'm a friend. I'm a friend. I'm a friend. I'm a friend.
6: I'm a friend. I'm a friend. I'm a
1: friend. I'm a friend. I'm a friend. I'm a friend. I'm a friend. I'm a friend. I'm a friend.
0: I'm a friend. I'm a friend. I'm a friend. I'm a friend. I'm a friend. I'm a friend. I'm a friend. I'm a friend. I'm a friend. I'm a friend. I'm a friend. I'm a friend. I'm a friend. I'm a friend. I'm a friend. I'm a friend. I'm a friend. I'm a friend. I'm a friend. I'm a friend. I'm a friend. I'm a friend. I'm a friend. I'm a friend. I'm a friend. I'm a friend. I'm a friend. I'm a friend. I'm a friend. I'm a friend. I'm a friend. I'm a friend. I'm a friend. I'm a friend. I'm a friend. I'm a friend. I'm a friend. I'm a friend. I'm a friend. I'm a friend. I'm a friend. I'm a friend. I'm a friend. I'm a friend. I'm a friend. I'm a friend. I'm a friend. I'm a friend. I'm a friend. I'm a friend. I'm a friend. I'm a friend. I'm a friend. I'm a friend. I'm a friend. I'm a friend. I'm a friend. I'm

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1: I'm right here. 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Wow, Father Wadina. 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

0: no tenem. 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Now what to me aquaquati? English premiership. And ya decatua. Now what to me if you was strong. Aqua showman, I wouldn't and I'm going to be more. Unze moya. Why are they? Of us, no, why are they? Same working. 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It's working. Oh, when you're trying to come back, you warm, send on my jeans. Say to me, okay. Say to me, no, sir, is the Spanish. Let him be a treaty. It's all to bench crap. Ah, Edia. And yes, she asked for a mission, my idea, my team in power. But I Champions League, no, sir, this year and there. A year or more, or more, San Mihono. And it's likely, so it's likely so magical. Oh, nothing. Day. Selling is ready. Ah, now, pa. Oh, okay. Now, you want to tell me which of a good finance, your penny. Oh, you bank of a draw. It will be to me. Also, Omudu Hatu.
1: Oh, yes.
0: When was the last time who's asked Nakuru Champions League?
1: That was 2006.
0: Show.
1: The 20 years.
0: Hey! 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Eye na mfani ya wongu nisa.
1: Mo sporting director no igu.
0: Waya diye u. 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
1: Oh yes.
0: Waya diye. Openi bila kwa ye jane kejegum.
1: Right. 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

Asna. For us at 22 years ago, and I said, down to Lena, when my team was in Adi League, you know, and I'll pay your prepare special song, pa. It's as a master, Asna, first, no, when my brain,

0: Sam Raffi and Tony Taylor, and your sister, yeah, the game number we are 1-1 Arsenal G League. 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
2: 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Including a defeat by Bournemouth, but it is a goal by a Bournemouth player, Junior Groupie, that ensures that without even playing tonight, Arsenal are Premier League champions. As a former Arsenal player,
0: Yes, senior Arsenal fans, we are ready to hear the

0: sini na enso eno se omo hwe ade kan se game no ewo training ground and final race no enso tojo outside champions no we dey join the show no live on Facebook as well as YouTube na hwe senior players no enso ejubilate here.
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0: your players in na wabo mama so say na and so special dia o say house of fun bia and so adulate Mikel Arteta na say pono Joseph Pep Guardiola na koma odieni.
1: My manager career, one of the years that we fought the more with the incredible things that we could not control, and we were there, never give up. I would have loved to have in the last moment to try, of course, it was in a lot of hands, but today the fatigue was there. So 12 days to prepare that game. They played for the qualification for the Champions. Extraordinary team, incredible, well managed. And three days ran for Crystal Palace today. The brilliant of the players, we miss it. Our impact for the fresh players was not good enough. The players come from the bench. We broke the tempo that we have. We want to play a lot of short passes to don't make a lot of transitions. Again, Bournemouth, this is so difficult. That's why Kova, probably Bernardo, and the players inside.
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0: Way I am Koma, Joseph Guardiola, head coach, and Maman City, Tim and Koma, dear. And after I say on the side, I saw a board, and I'm to be Menoka, so my party league now, Arsenal. And so I found my Tilly getting Koma, to draw us so much when it's no penny. Your friends, Antoni Iraola, head

0: anasen chemua wano so ayadi mai.
1: What a night it has been. I think I've enjoyed all the night, all the game. Probably the only thing you will change is the result, because I honestly think we should have won the game 2-0 or 3-0 probably, but doesn't change so much, no? Our position in terms of European qualification, we have the Europa League already guaranteed and even a small chance, a chance to fight for the Champions League until the end. I think we played so well today. On the ball, throughout the ball, obviously there are moments against there's a lot to play for and you have some nerves and this, but also you win the game.
0: No, I am Antonio.

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Anyway, and said goalkeeper so Panina, your friends are Steve Clark and Snow, and Timmy Bobby, you are the World Cup no, and I want my friends are the Kansas Scotland, and a Pajima do come on, to the national defenders no, a brand new friend says Grant Hanley, and a fake, and I can say Jack Hendry, Aaron Hickey, Dom Huayu, and I said Dom Hayam, and a Scott McKinney. And I feel poor, Brent Evans and Nathan Peterson, Anthony Ralston, and Duke Robertson, and John Scouter, and Karen Tierney. We answer.

0: Say Adam, and I lean then dies. 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
0: Say Arsenal, you know, add the league, you know, 2025, 2026. Arsenal, you know, champions. And what English Premier League, I bring to a friend, say, Max Dorman.

Siakai, and so Adam asked Tino, and after said, Bon of Fair Juanomano, and on this side image, to make a bois, now who pay pay is on this side image, and so I got to Instagram, who went Brantia, just said, your friend car, bet me now, a Brantia, your friend said, Larry Kelly, woman now, so just a Brantia declaration, no, where Timmy H. Salvi, Bukal, Sabkamuni now, William.

0: Instagram bio no. Say say who copy him our Instagram. 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
4: 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I don't pay BR meeting DL Power Sports. 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
1: Right, Tabusha, Gusha, Sinko, so kind, get us Lumba to Palapai. One seven can just say, you may be a hoodino. You pay so early as small word, you know, any Lumba to Palma Frona. One who goes school in Susan, over Pebbiness, or the Shomu Lange Boss, the moment the DVR, one man on the Messan saying, you want that he pay fee, send him a friend and my ABO, my dream Sansua, and I'm going to pay
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0: 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And tell pa, Mary, wow, unia be ma shata. Oye, juma, ewa, inquire FM, asin for su. And I say, yam fa kunya yosinese. 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Oye, juma, ewa, inquire FM, asin for su. I don't see your copy of the UK, your power station. I'm sorry. I'm sorry. I'm sorry. I'm sorry. I'm sorry. I'm sorry. I'm sorry. I'm sorry. I'm sorry. I'm sorry. I'm sorry. I'm sorry. I'm sorry. I'm sorry. I'm sorry. I'm sorry. I'm sorry. I'm sorry. I'm sorry. I'm sorry. I'm sorry. We are Juma or House Hearing Clinic. We are ENT specialists. And the permanent TSO Zuti have fantastic good morning, pa. And I'm coming to offer. I'm here for you.
1: Right, you better be smart, man. Business is on a pay. What they agree to you, and send me some on a pay. And that's why I'm here. The biggest money show in town. Juma, do you know? So now you're dying. I'm going to above for your 20 year bar. You better talk to me. It's easy to
2: 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They were very spacious conference halls are a state of the art. Femme a condo, now who pebe be a woman, you genia, you more dead emotion, Napo Mudi Womwedi, and now who pe and Sapa, a tray about your son, yes, who will go in and say a nipper to your moon, now be your form, Anundia, said you for Su Plaza Bar. And restaurant, there was swimming pool, gym center, salon, yeah, and then man, and a man, you know, to Miss CC one dreaming, oh, a fair modern event center, yeah, yeah, very spacious with a beautiful environment into musical shows, weddings, christenings, parties, and all your refreshment programs. We've got you covered. Memory fee, set weekend piano, live band music, yeah, on the Kawum, never shake you, I'm on your chair, it's a good start. Oh, what do you think?
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Yamao, Aquaba, Pew, at the bar, and it does so. Oh, I'm be at the biggest money show in town, right here on DLFM 106.9. Baby, you don't know, yet, Nancy. Nank one cratane, you do know, as any abasa. Now, the across all over my Ghana, any amount of SSM. And I pay Yamfa

0: denies woman's scam. Timke say, your mutism say, Asante, a team not much with any, I make a say, Walk with this and send me out Amsterdam, Netherlands, and Memuno. A mutism say, or since I'm Ukrainian. A chant or so, maybe Pebby, a degree in Massier. They say, I saw not a pan to pay, crack a day, and then was the same, a pa a better egger. 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Ya honse mpapa. 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
0: Nata chairman, Edema, Andy, Samani, Kuno. 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Obey a tough pa, obey all your by Abu Wadro. And Fama, and this, I mean, you couldn't make a say. Johnson, I said, you get here. I just said, Bawumia. Bama one on port, a yap a tough of this in power, bear thing. And the Mawan on pound pay. And once I took ya, I will tell you this, Kuakatano, Emu. I must remember. Now, Frank, another on pay, which Emma, mighty minority ready for 2028. Frank, Anodo mpre oninyamfo. Isawamu atu wa chirema shibu kreni. 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And the Empire, Yadi, and Apostle. Doctor, Quagosa for Cantanka. Omei, Bako Pere, Krabia, the payments and Sim, Abba Abatuga. And yes, all that pay the delegates work at Tano, and Tepa Ebesumi. Now, daily graphic work at the phone booter. Now, somebody buy any.
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0: 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Almost staff, my phone is say. See, I better not say, not privatization. Aha. Privatization. Privatize. I want to say, yeah. In Ankara, I want to say, yeah, but to do, remember, and ask him, Kuma, send ye, dear, ma, and crown crack, where you want to be. 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Nay, young Canada, come on, crown crack, a young penny, privatize, yeah, young fine, yeah, Maka, young penny, and my young view. 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They say royalties. 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
0: If my first quarter is a panel. Royalties are Bermuno, and you 2 billion Ghana cities. And what did the pa? 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

0: for political persecutions. The people said, yeah, they will come back to your mercy for me to them, say, you're found to go to him. At our time, we have never got to the MPP, a bino, a bomb, and to yes, in Yankee, and farmer MPP. Never, no, a two chat, and one some nabby. Who's my bar? Now, Santiatum MP. A cat number two days, him say, daily guide, a barman, yes, they say no. And go by admission, or quite good in our court, and him, a war, a whole and a memo. Nampy, fight on us, so say, bonnet, dear, down to an assema. Send Ukraine with the air, my friend Wendy. Say, say, dear, Santiatum not. I this year, any gun of wood in a young empire, and Fantai, getting about my idea. But he no come up from Pong, a chief is ever paying so good in care. Gana men Guasia Bano, yes, and what? You must be Jacumia, Nigan and Guasia, and I can. It's your mom pies and my yellow credia. Ha, or may you work with him, pan. And once I'm now to ya, I will daily guide Guacata.
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0: Sidi Adi, Isa, Aya Bata, Papa, Wakako, a hotel room. 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Papia Quaco, our hotel room. Oko, we are young, and the parents of our pioneers in Kumakra. And what in the par, Oko, oh, hotel, Quatahon, Oko, ya, ya, ya, name Quaver in Sam. Yes, and come on. Mr. Mampa. Now, you have been more the Castorian Quakas and the phone booth and pay. The Castorian, I can say to him, say. MPP petitions foreign diplomats over a swollen state condemn prosecutions. I can't win some data. I'm going to say, MPP, I'm going to call it Jim at a time to us. And the penifon can be my one, and said, your course on penifon, Gasa. A baby, baby, no. Being same people may him say, or much they are. Any say to me, if you know what I'm going to do, to Munyasa, a hiding, out of pay, who says, Abba. Na Babin edges renewed anti-corruption drive at APNAC meeting. In the Omega Match Podium, Echame, Yam Papa, Right Honorable Kingsford, Sumana, Babin. And what you must say, Prodi Kankan said, you have your own in your part to a best set. You may have more than you from your baby and a Prodi Kankan. Yet you need into a sea. Now, Catafatoso and so on a forum. Edema, the Ghanaian publisher, Ebba Maniano Pay say. Arsenal, one of them, every
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0: Oh, my God, who are these women as champions for 2025, 2026? This is what I'm almost answer HM Champions League finals. I'm not quite yet. So I can say, my property to you. And once I'm on the pay, the Ghanaian publisher, I don't want to say, and the about me to them. Now, the chronic work at the phone booth, which the man, Apostle Kodosafo, goes home July 30th. You can't home, Sam. Now, and can it tell somebody to him what was in North Mantel Rewa? Catafight us so, me no enemy, and sir, ever the chronicle, ever man, yes, say. A quay am of Rafaso Park or school. Hey, hey, yo, hey, whoop, papa. I a whoop and the gun and penny for so day. Ne quite ten, ne quite basadi, so some of Ranam Coscuno, and wait ten. It ye shall ye, ye be, and fa, when tis a behind ye pa, ewo, or may him. Behinding. Ne Togo opens borders to all African travelers in major free movement.
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0: They say to go man. One more beer, one more plumat honum. 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Now, here you are, dear Cobra, and my papa can't have my one. 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To look at the Togo man, beer, one more plum that turn, but I let the home. Tata, we are with him. Bismarck, we are with him. And the best market is Togo, upon your freeway, US, and Canada, and over bread. Oh, but bread, pa, Saka Bisa, Granabo. Bimpa, now, Kaka, you will be Sabako, and Io, or Bakra, Zimisida, oh, and to every Togo, dear, if it is Loko Togo. Which man has sense, Mana could go by, Mana could Togo be, Oka, or the world. Is it, yes, it is Lokoviana? Yonko, only a table Yonko, Bismarck and Loko. Now, the Accra Times about which the man, a foco, a bond leader, Paul Afoko, Nenya Bributa, Ope MPP, a Mukuno, one of national chairman, the direct term, Nenya Brain, or much of a pain. See a Kenny Park, Kenny, you saw more party, a Paul Afoko, Yamapa, oh, why you be that? Why her 2020? Eh, you know, everyone more pet. Never Papa Paul Afoko, eh, national chairman.
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3: 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Yeah.
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1: Even in the region, let me be now grassy, some part of Ashanti region, some part of central region. I mean, all our regions, total region. Oba Koroba will say, a crack to a bishop, baby. There was school, honor, I don't know, school, work as a TNR.

0: as some of the case, who my friend be so to pay. And yes, one team, and I am not finding a call. And one of us, you are my friend, your girl. You are buying up CD, DC, MC, your girl. There was several by a 12 hour also has some potemo. Say, do school, Mono. And now, Craig, we can't, you know, but I'm a friend, I'm a break. Yeah, besides, it's all about channels, so. And for the only school, Craig, there's some question, I never. And for those who go school and kind, who go school, Massy, who go school, or whatever to talk. It's a nasty paper to jar. So, who's here, you? So, I'm saying, I'll go to
1: UK, 4 hour station.
0: I'll pay me, but it's here with your fast nursing. Not yet, you go.

0: kọ mọ chẹrẹ mọ akwa ba bẹ sima gba mi dey
1: professor
0: let me say
1: insole
0: yọ na eh dey kiri am pọ ase e mi ase na Mr. Ziggy
1: yes boss
0: e dey Mr. Sever akwa DJ Ziggy B eh ye na kute dey
1: shall chief
0: mi yawa kọ dey
1: Oh,
0: yes, Olympia, and I said in Sunday, you know, and he's a crowd of them could do you there 10 plus. Oh, do you know, Wabo, may brave Buddha, Brepa, and I could claim that Lubak, but I say, oh, my gun, who don't you know? And Yena, may have some gun for some pana. I'll permit you to say, Bismarck, man busy. Bismarck, I'll pay a dinner, come up. But who come here, who do or make any man? Mr. made a picture be a man, you offer a semi, a senti, a queen, when you do so, na you and semi, you came more than city. Uko, in Swobi, or Western North Britain, your friend is a Ruba, Bia, it was a Bia Pena.
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0: It's all made jump on San Marcos School, Eddie. Entry a jacroom, a Miamia beach as a friend about boom, so entrance for and San Marcos School, or my tidy number four. Oh, no, go do classroom. Not first half, I believe. No, I'm a big cry. In some entry, a trans or a young as any public that you're willing to hear coincidentally, baby, need not your pay. Now, maybe, sir, say, life jacket, I'm a fan of cry, best share. And some of their friends soon, across school, at Nemawan. Some part of voter region, as my yaking, to turn us and across one. Yaku any mono. Then I say a bill for ye. Now I'm going to say, oh, bea, or one crime, or Kumasi, or water cradle, or Cape Coast, and eh, or my Ghana, or war, I mean, Sunyani, Ningrom crack, and say you could turn on while I bear enjoy, or my Ghana, this Yanisay. 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O tutu pia do.
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1: Now, Injaba, before I say mechanism, if I say we just have a question you ask now, what was it? Samia Mia, who did you decide to perform? I want to have a.
0: We are not to have any.
1: I'm
0: not to have papa. I do not want to be for a call. APA, share, a message. Not yet here for number Facebook. DLFM 106.9. And we are here, can we? I am Western North. And to buy YouTube and have Facebook. No, so we are here, can we say me? Western North region. Oh, okay. I'm going to have a mobile. Do you know? A B. A Hanamana. It's a cool room of a education. So I go school. A B. A way. A home to have a jail room. As not for not mentioning him, or Western North Britain, eh? I dare than 10 years of with Nassau, because you are so Marcus.
1: Sir, I'm offering, Mr. Minister Maker, only 10 years.
0: Omsu Sakra, Omsu Sir,
1: who met you joining live on Facebook, no share in common idea. And you see, Saudi Aquada, who sassy, a first hand team, and I says, I'm not a senior. We are not saying to our classroom. I never plan a teacher in the same economy. Because at the answer, I want that the other chairman of school, and I think the answer is that a conversation of it is a trial in the school. I could be a school. And yet, your homework here, I am an argument.
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1: You see? But your Kuma, it means a tricky dear, Sabi Eddie's in Blue Kuma. MPs are old one, MCs, nay, various son of us out by you. And let me be a deal, these are some of the things. Ghana, when you over 35 million population, in your entry, what trusts out a parliamentary house or parliament house or. And we are to two, I'm Congress, I'm going to represent here. Where is your name? Crumble and Gambos, Rambo, Parliament House. That. Sir, but the question is, you know, there are some areas, and I said there are some places that I'm going to more Echo Square, I'm going to rescue my life, which is so effort could was. In the common ever fossil, I see sad no crime. I just said, maybe I'm sure you now could run an M. Abdi,
4: ya kwala bi kwa se reba betra so abeti committee na ji petition so so
5: member of parliament for sna for not eye onyamfo Muhammad Haruna one ye o mashi be ni
4: ji when this ni
5: sure na buy no pa
4: what says for many years it's the first time here we can party him it's the first time we can party him and we go for any idea that you justify say yam party on our as say aside no come for say me say all to about what he saw the very first MP where dey come and ask
5: about
4: you
5: debbie
4: and this is the first time
5: 2024 and
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4: 2026 will as I situation it oh let me guys on my first at is that situation and said to get him akosku I use the same channel and I said same procedure am dia kosu ebe budita budita isaba and what the bi say say now you determine bi bi so nzo amasa uru classes e di no na yare ga in transmitter was in there we go before so we do school challenge so form ma mi ko po mi ga so no so say kakre no wa ga say akwara le ko ko be di jam ya e kama nzo na wa kosu e di ya asitre ma dwindwi wa da now safa challenge you must have school so go sure dia some of you only only determine and say bibi sin eni so a na met class e mi we dey send benefit we be na ka we do classes na media school mi dey say no can reason sir do do na some kwara some of you say bibi do classes no media some reasons na remember na baby am e kwa am fa school na e dey e twa ku nwanza e dey we say e be as 7 say 7 am
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4: My phone, Papa, phone. I don't probably should not confirm. I'm not confirming. I'm not confirming. I'm not confirming. I'm not
5: confirming. I'm not confirming. I'm not confirming. I'm not confirming.
4: Yes. Because you are why you care. I want to say you are why you care. And you need to say, "Christ has it is before sa kola we be ko school na enye na wo form ansa no enye na wo form and the other side is a lot of pay e ya do ho pa and say say it will be easy any was ya mama mo tik location mama after school ye mama extra classes teachers and go la we go through same paper
5: na pe en koma cheche fo no bi kura die ni chese se so ntoto na no ye die na nsu no ebufa so a e mo fe ni bi fe nsu no ansa na mo tuma ko be bia ko do no wona tuni afa
4: she
5: so le yiro
4: so clear en kwara wo ma e determine se school on person ko on person mo jin titi e on person mo sio mo nya sio hu no mo bo bro asitu mo ni be na akwara ye anasa ni bo le ni se o be pie sa bia ti se eti am for the boy me say politician nyame dey mo sia so say mama ya ho en toy mama ya ho nya shi na so ne yele sa do go track e by
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4: because of ya mama kwa wa tre fie 3 months o su su say ne ba no o ba ba fie ro mama wa tre fie 3 months o be resume school na do su akwa no fie
5: may the best magrebi bisa na pay ni say enti sign so am ofra nam so enti e pay for him to be here sam so bridge enwo so ma addition more mon so mpo ma
4: adu e bridge be say bridge be say
5: because anya we no yawa aban enem cd you see yen fa ma se bidani ni kra nyina nche ma se bidani die kwa chemra yini but o manka sa na enka no kra enchre wo manfo no ti na ma ya bi wa den sam bo inu aban enem cd ono na men cd no da no e jina mo ma mpeni yeah, was some members of Momo Yakosetem, and then you know who you are going to put him. And he assembled to me to one and won't be a young way. Sam Yamiako, I want to know qua, and my friend Brett and Sam went to your question, but you are about calling so you cried in a Mungo school car.
4: Yeah,
5: into the young way as well, my.
4: Yet me MP, MPPM, because he have a two bar. Last year, you call a question, yeah, MP to me, a quail rally, a boy,
1: bochi nkwa na se nipa bo no mbiru e be jira podium so ka se me na me ye kwa we eji sa credit ni ma no
5: I am not saying you say entire ye yo fira me kan say
1: me from ina
5: we omo kra to nchen kra na ye ka obi a ye agent for the government to power in every district in Biana e ye DC or MC
1: so
5: or
1: NMC na by appointment
5: eye this is common fan e ba from bibi man nya ni so dey see
1: ana
5: me ga say eye wo ye sanso MP's common fan ni nya ka bom na assembly ni eye friends me mo parliament na bom no me eye igu
1: eje position ya
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5: Which is in Omeka?
1: Omeka kra e kan ho.
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1: 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Ba mi sure say be for buso mo yi bi. 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Ya ko rounds ya ko school bi e o ho no to mi fa o ti be pie ma fe. Na isha so u du kro ni so no bo ha ya o. E se de ni e che de bi beta say crash be bi se de. E da so de mi sha to say we de we chi. Na u du ho. Na u school. Dina. Yes, yes, you wanna go to the school room. Neither be a headmaster and office wa mobile. And you don't see that for flow. PTF one, you almost see some NGOs that they see that for flow. I can't just say just little issue about the roofing. Oh, yeah, I'm going to go. I asked him. No, what you think that journey? Saturday, I'm very lucky. I'm saying I'm lucky. You do want to switch it. Yes, I can't require you to can't buy him. It is one of the more. Everybody now for check out the zone of brewing. Oh, you wait and say, okay, now Aquila and Wall area be not distress in red. We were particularly on in our tongue. You don't want to know my school of us all the sign. Well, we are not all too well the sign. But
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1: Asemensi na ehbia obi amuni na owo bi ama ibefore na for the nature of that that is it omo se can we pantour report that I get 3 minutes about 3 hours I go right from about report to baby the pantour dey falling down but ya no dey nam so e bua about it overload no life jacket but na muni na ngola be dey wo come no ko na be fresh da bra ga na han dia mi se be ni fon e na me kan sa se bi sia 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
5: e so matic committee
1: o mo train na so mi sia no ma se da create committee ni be ko be bonu se ka ni be to you mean like that expect be 50 or 20 grand bo as how is na da nc but after assembly see no ni a say sika ba sa e che e mo dey be just some days come next year di
5: yes
1: ja
5: sia
1: the way I have a fire.
5: Do you hear my phone to us? Mate, me want first say, DJs give me a break. Sope, New Hope, Heba Credit Campaign for us, Heba Send Campaign for you. I'm going to sope, one of my best national muscle, Abu Jem. Now, Kofi, what do you want me to say? na yɛn kwa frɛ fɔ hɔ no na yɛba bɛsɔrɔ so a ɛmu ɔkwa nya ne ɔbɔ ewura mu na wa lotu bi no na yɛ brɛ kɔ because of sɛ ne ho fɔ ne yɛ di agorɔ adwuma mu di ifia no ɛbɛ ha bi yɛpa ne so bɔ di ɛmu ɔbɔ ewura mu yɛba bɛsɔrɔ so a na wa prepare ti yɛ mai na yɛ kwa yɛ ne kwa ɛte no bɛbɛ yɛ duro no ahoma n

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1: eh me dey o ma me 3 seconds now
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1: fi ni ma be ko nitin isa ni fon ni ni amu no on baby papa enye mo man no mo mo man na nkwai ni e dachi
0: yo
1: very very important o ma fon ni ko hwe san gun cuz I know say e drop before election o mi ni na
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1: I'm going to have a beer I'm going to follow my work woman in no song about
0: you
1: and to me your bosses
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5: Of Revolvi Efre, Rositin Kong, and the Abbeyanamic and the area was an American. Miss Albuquerque, and yet you, and you, hey, I could very well, Ebre Ewo, Tiestre, Benfo, Estrea, if you tell me this one. Oh, wow, oh, my, this young Michigan, oh, me and mobile. Say, I'm okay, if you ever throw us in a. The same in a chrome hack room for from all with the AC Mutron. And one of those about it is Sabi.
0: The
5: change was better. Etro, yes, so my own mom. No, it's been passing a crack. Now, you go grab it. Let me say, Yenya Baku, fresh oil.
0: Okay.
5: Yenya, Yenya, Ubedi Mumu. My son soon. And then I would die. It's a fresh oil, no, a shed coat. 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
5: boys blues
0: yeah
5: so say na ba first no ha na daruma honorable na daruma ono ma mi e born e wo e computer born
0: Okay.
5: Born more chairman, or chairman, my bro, computer. It's me, I'm friend Rakofi. The honorable coffee is a chairman. And this chairman was with the honorable and ever with that ZB. My happy bed, and that's a woman who computer, that PCD, German boom, then it's another body. I said, I can say, Father, come on, honorable. Happy bed, come on. But I say, no, I'm sorry, see that. Coming.
0: Calvin, Fusu, Nekopone, and Febacon, ɛde aka ne fie ho nti no ɛyɛ monitoring source fi sɛ ɛbɛ na yɛ brɛ pa nti me de pictures bi ma ɔkɛ na ɔde ɛgu so ama yɛ aha deɛ ne ɛbɛ ma
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1: omo kanji 83 cm pobi e to omo tim do me ye ye ni abe me boni ha nyakopon ma ni bugu omo so
0: amen
1: Yes, in your chest, you was a car. And he said, oh, gee, I don't want ever. You need a car, I don't want you. I don't want you. And now,
0: back to the center.
1: Back to the center.
0: Mate.
1: Yes. You now go for your car and can see it. What will you do about Benny? It's mad and so. You might have to
0: go.
1: We all say a bema penny. How then you know? You know, you go for Sunday.
0: Amen.
1: No man, I'm one here, brown one. So, you can't have one.
0: Amen. Definitely,
1: my boss.
5: My boss, Calvin, he's one of the youngest intelligent person on earth.
0: Oh yeah, that's my boy, Opa.
5: Right now,
0: sure.
5: It's my happy birthday. The best you can.
0: When you are phone, you my phone in the entire DLF workers in here. You see, you be my daddy, Calvin, Fusu, and then go body after back. Come and feel one. You have a palm man, the bush in the center. And then the phone in the Ghana phone. You see, more order pa. Your mission is order.
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0: Yafana Sima senior man, Mark Yase, DJ Omarion, Mr. Samuel Ayakwa, DJ Zigbi, Champion Taylor, and have a Bismarck man busy. Genesis of Petramo, Emmanuel Bapeni, Mr. Charles, Prince of Nawapeni, DJ Hitman, and I'm telling you, Pay, if you ever saw your offer, or see the only one at Inch Lapa, or this time you beat, and we are better. The best answer is, oh my God, you're for Bako, you're for

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2: Papa said, yeah, no, but yeah, Teddy. Let's be acting, depending on the people. We'll be out there, walk up and check it. The water and wound them out of the public album. I was the back end of the air. Then the old Papa, Mom Tanamo Baina, Rabisham, Nishapa. Now, Mr. Owen, get out again. Now, the sofa no barrel. Now, we see for one. Can only answer with you from now. Effect when you come, be a friend of the yard, will be in Kumo. No, I can't hold any action. Number no A 0244. Another 44 15 82 0244. Another 44 15 82. And have a 0531 54 88 23. 0531 54 88 23. Mr. was a number, Ukra, a babwow. A bian let the shroom, not a so akauba, and I saw whoop, negative yacho. Eh, when I want to catch a whoop, oh, I did well over back 24/7, the battle yena. The Bia, Tambia, and Binabre, and Yamau, Eti Oba, you let me abwow. Now, so what to me, Aisha. Mamma, come up, I say, now, Mamma, Akra, Akawa, now of Papae, and Shasin, Papa, and some of our.
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2: I said, that can be too long. We didn't swear for food.
0: Ah, okay.
2: But here, my doctor, she can't say for that. He said, only. So I said, that can be a year for food. We will change it. Or point it by what genie bar. Yes, you buy what genie bar. Yes, you are here, suffer. Jesus. We'll be by number, we'll see for
0: 0244. Another 0244 another 44 15 0531 54 88 23 0531 54 88 23 0531 54 88 23 0531 54 88 23. I can call you back again. The car will say, we swear a free screening. Voter A, V, card A, V, consultation fee, V. The bunch of Uber, a deal with Fiat Sika, a lab, a drow battle, and I'm a so home will be a duachi. Let's open the papa, and Pam will be duachi. Now we have found ya. And also, I can't show that you. Why am I about to add me? No way, a year duachi now, betting at all. Yamisha.
2: And you're going to go back and give away your title of talented lawyer. Who's your cash one ever? Fakanishi, car.
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0: Wojie, ebe yodia. 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Enafi, 0531-54. 88 23 Ufra Papa I don't know where you can go.
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0: me say ay mothers in tell guy be wo no na me ba ko to and me and so every come down from kala me baba me do wo ma guy no be yourself eh daughter we dey one na me show no so abi to be to any one 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and I was to what's me for and I'm so worried was say so bad but you do na
3: no was so bad ya mo be die di say e me ma no be dey show ma ni kan ma me wa o mu ko do ka no wa
0: ai
3: almost up so go kwad bona sana saba no wa ni sem saba ma ne ko
0: ai
3: se ko ka chen so be ma ni ye
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0: 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Now, was it a cobay over there 6 months? 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
3: They should be very
0: bad. Yeah, and your brother say, do so very far. This will be 50. No cobay, because you got this young man. No, you finish it.
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3: Susuma Balian was what? Usika Sam. We name a penny over bad work. So I just
0: say, Papa.
3: When you say Susuma, I do be she or Isika Kumo, Connection, maybe. Connection, my son, I said, in the Kurufu. Nigga Kurufu, what do you call Papa? So I just say, and Susuma would be a genie. I'm not Connection, my name is just gonna wait to my friend Branco, Adanias. Connection, my phone, maybe like Isika. 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
3: Mas sim, a hora que a mamia fez, a mamia fez, a mamia fez, a what is telling me, Missy Dad, my
0: brother?
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1: Zero Misha Baba 441582. 0244 another 441582. 0531 548823. 0531 548823.
0: Another 44, 1582. 0244, another 44, 1582. Papa,
1: Adina. Was a papa, we have his son, in his own habit of one. Meaning, said Brunia to you. Says Sumiana Swatin, and I am you, Bogas, Papa, me name him. I am yap me to me,
3: Mr. Prince,
1: what aroma about all to an honor bra? Why?
4: Yeah, I'm sorry, I'm sorry, I'm sorry, I'm sorry, I'm sorry, I'm sorry, I'm sorry, I'm sorry, I'm sorry, I'm sorry, I'm sorry, I'm sorry, I'm sorry, I'm sorry, I'm sorry, I'm sorry, I'm sorry, I'm sorry, I'm sorry, I'm sorry, I'm sorry, I'm sorry, I'm sorry, I'm sorry, I'm sorry, I'm sorry, I'm sorry, I'm sorry, I'm sorry, I'm sorry, I'm sorry, I'm sorry, I'm sorry, I'm sorry, I'm sorry, I'm sorry, I'm sorry, I'm sorry, I'm sorry, I'm sorry, I'm sorry, I'm sorry, I'm sorry, I'm sorry, I'm sorry, I'm sorry, I'm sorry, I'm sorry, I'm sorry, I'm sorry, I'm sorry, I'm sorry, I'm sorry, I'
2: Okay.
0: Sure.
2: Okay.
0: On fait un coup de main, on fait un
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2: Okay.
0: On est ok.
2: Michel, papa. Yes,
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But soon, the HDR, who took him on uncle, and

0: 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So should be any age that will be into me, Kunas.
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3: I can't imagine you would be a business
2: title. You're any talented warriors who and I above who pay title. Where you're tied up, you any talented warriors who and above who pay to Accra or Medina. Baby, I would think you could be out of Mupian. Mr. Over Kaswaka, Kasimich, Brahman said, we see tied up. Talented warriors who cyborg. So, Unifi, not Unifia, phenomenon.
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0: Hey, baby, I've had the opposition be free to start.
1: Nah, nah.
2: No, come here.
0: Send the apostle a canon. They say, my baby, she afford the other one, she pop back. A lumber and she pop. And she about to jam my soul. Hey, my ass, I get back. They say, I don't feel like there's no one will be able to back up. I'm going to run out of here, fear, fear, fear. Yeah, no, no, no, no. Just to be a dream. Come, come. I call up with Dash and Trader Limited. I'm going to be out of one, no. The same to on my friend number 026-398380.

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2: Mid-morning show, my party. And you're Jawule, president. And I'm my wife, Sugar. I will DLFM 106.9. Rose Gold, say good to say, bam. Menono. Mid-morning show, papa. Yeah, kremu.
3: 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Nitiye, Sugar. I will DLFM 106.9. So, bimu. 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Yeah, kremu. 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

a senior man and a senior, baby, a senior, the boss who can now, boss who himself, a Calvin for Sue. Now, Pastor Joche, thank you, we're trying to grow you, Ashemi. And I'm catching on. And I have come to my GA, and I see Wednesday, so Sasano, I come out to us. Now, what do you mean, baby? And then Rambo to you, and then Rambo to William. And then it's 20th of May. And Sunny at Otano Pano. Rambo can save you or two, you know, or two twice. And Opano 740 more, and more Bana, obviously 8 more. Or to another say, and then you're a baby, and then so you're a lucky child. A radiation now.

and then your crocrom jumedie, and then your crocrom jumedie, and a Calvin for soup. Anne, Etia, and I'll pay Miami Balls, CEO of that Lumba, Bravo Multimedia, and about Penny, Bosukena, Calvin, and then Union Winning Nada from Lady Amesa, Katechie, Awo, Genia, Kwajo, Chese. 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Ana wo

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1: Very spacious conference halls are a state of the art. Center Condo, now we baby. Yeah, we have Jamia. No, Debbie Motion, Napo, Mudibo, Mudi, and now Pen Sapa, we try a book on some. Yeah, so we go in and say, I'm a baby. Now you're from Mandia, baby. Yeah, said you for the Plaza Bar and restaurant. There was swimming pool, gym center, salon. Yeah, a man, and a man, you know, CC one trini. Oh, a fair modern event center. Yeah, yeah, very spacious with a beautiful environment in the musical shows, weddings, christenings, parties, and all your refreshment programs. We've got you covered. Memory feast, the weekend beer, live band music. Yeah, on Kao, maybe shake you ammonia, cheer you to go to the Ofosu Event Center, the Ofosu Plaza Hotel, the Edai Papa, in the Patam, the El Puso, in the Saupe Hotel accommodation with a serene environment. Yeah, we'll be now soon, treat ya. You'll be here, Purama, for your one bedroom, any two bedroom apartment. Yeah, we'll be to me. For a limited period, a fee should share you for some other hotel. If you are quite a war, but I'm so any addition, we are in an hour for a dear. A brain so blue, we are harassed. Any fire service station, no division in the Oka Denta, no fafa, put me a fray, oh my so 0530 4588 34 0207 979 4 61 Email info at the Ofosu Plaza Hotel.com. 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

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Nothing. Nothing. Nothing. 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
1: 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Me catch them. Me catch them. Me catch them. Me catch them. Me catch them. Me catch them. Me catch them. Me catch them. Me catch them. Me catch them. Me catch them. Me catch them. Me catch them. Me catch them. Me catch them. Me catch them. Me catch them. Me catch them. Me catch them. Me catch them. Me catch them. Me catch them. Me catch them. Me catch them. Me catch them. Me catch them. Me catch them. Me catch them. Me catch them. Me catch them. Me catch them. Me catch them

0: and 0649. Emerson sends one to one. Yes, as you saw, say we are going to be a case of one. Yet, you want to mean that ever, ever someone. They come and say somebody have walked one, say we are going to be a case of one. Yet, we tell you that a woman, a man for 10 times, and so on. Near DLFMonline.com. 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
0: 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Cassiabwe, a home for me, any videos. Hold on, I'm swam. Champion Adamant, you know, Ubinia B. Ashe. And let's say, a budget or dinner channel, I can Kenya. Now, your Facebook also at DLFM 106.9. Away, and same titula. A baby Cassiabma couldn't be any same. Also for no and was your main Yamania and Sam Swo Edina Gana Man Penny and Mo and your shimpy a crackoma or dunja and you may go so money never can be young sense and one kind and farm of you media on it did wa or my gana.
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0: Anybody tell me, my guy, a sentiment, tell me, Baku Pimum, I have for a North Southwest men's in a sentiment. Now, one of a band of singing appointment, eh? One of a district assembly common fund, no AB, Eddie, a boy power, no Eddie them.
2: For India High Court, Eddie Injunction, Eddie, I told a year, Cropoak, a pair of a year who could die or moody nature, Miss Abusumi, where they had their Bibiasa at a cost.
0: Now, my Ghana, I shank a folk boom could be to say, Concerned Drivers Association of Ghana, and I shank a folk and boom could be na a dream say. Say, oh my Ghana, I just shall one of my use VIP, Shane, the Falcon to Foco, Master Mamia Pino, one of them at all, one of my shanted him, into a messer or swaffle, no show me.
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0: Yamamo Akwaba. A fee to be kind of sharing. Oh, Facebook and FNC YouTube. 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
0: 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etuja
2: Important occasion, it is demonstrable that government commitment to improve the operational capacity of the Ghana National Service is no more in doubt. As many of you recollect, last year, when we just took over, we were able to hand over about 15 pickups to augment the operation. Today, we are here to hand over vehicles to you. The work of the fire service remains critical to the national safety and development. Every day, firefighters put their lives online to protect lives, property, and critical national infrastructure. It is therefore important that they are provided with the necessary logistics and resources to carry out their mandate effectively. Ladies and gentlemen,
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2: 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Addressing them through continuous and support. I also wish to assure the leadership and personnel of the service that the promise made by His Excellency and the government last year's budget has not been forgotten. Government remains fully committed to strengthening the service. It is my hope that these vehicles will be properly maintained and used for the intended purpose to benefit the people of Ghana.
0: Eni ya uti yeyi eyo swafu anono wakio mai Ghana. Nyamanywe SSM SOMETE Interior Minister. 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
0: Asha kwa mpete mje tuwa na mwampone edi mpantene. 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
2: We are also encouraged by government's strong commitment to

0: ensuring committed to discipline, efficiency, effectiveness, and excellence in the service delivery. We assure government and the people of Ghana that these vehicles will be used responsibly and maintained properly to serve their intended purposes.
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2: Any awuti ye or no, any open power or my Ghana, as I share, Jen Nahumbo and Sem Itashimu Mete Ghana National Fire Service or non Chief Fire Officer, Yamame Daniela, Mawisi into Sapon Nene and Awuti.
3: Yen twa kasi abane so na ma shebe jani edema abura asebu kwa maika si eye fellis ufu.

0: hold war in tadia blanket bucket any a year soaps and in and out in the eddy be a car home now bo mo koko eche mu so mo mu tu ami a wo mpota mo no na no fa mu akwai so mu jai e san se no na msu nti ana ne ba bi sei eti mi esi
1: wo ri se ya ye e a san de kasitan si so na ye jin san de so ni na ba de sa se bi ye this is the reason the district possibility council chairman and he's using the relevant authorities here to mount surveillance and apprehend anybody who engages in that kind of activism. I've also sounded a lot of caution to the habitat that I believe that it will sink, it will go down well with the map, cautioning them against the dangers of that practice. There are some of them who may do it not with an intent to hurt anyone, but they may not realize immediately the effects of the action that may be better upon them to appreciate the consequences of actions and then believe that going forward, they will cooperate with the spiritual authorities to put an end to that practice.
2: Alright.
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1: And the police were spent up to commence the construction of the sea defense. They've come quite far. It's unfortunate that where the incident happened right in the end is just where they are gotten to. So I'm certain that in the coming weeks and months, they should be able to complete to protect the people coming from this disaster attack. Who offer help to those who need it? So I decided to come over quickly to assess the situation for myself and be able to do the assessment. And I've seen that the information that we did was actually accurate. Thankfully, there was no loss of life, there were no injuries. And we thank God for that. The affected individuals are in distress, as we speak. Fortunately, we've been able to arrange with their relatives and loved ones who have accepted to live with them temporarily. So they are sheltered. They are not exposed to the violence and the weather. But beyond that, we need to bring them some relief items. So I'm able to mobilize some significant quantities of relief items. Food, the shape of rice, beans, maize, oil, cooking oil, dresses, mattresses, blankets, soaps, packets, and what have you. NADMO has also reacted quickly. They come here to do an assessment. They've seen the numbers. They've also contributed significantly to the relief items. So for now, I'm saying that the
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0: ni na anu da chi bi no e ya di a tidal wave ni bi ebetimi esi wo ho.
1: Some winning in its entirety is not a bad thing. After all, we depend on it, its usage for several purposes. But what we are worried about is the illegal sand winning and the unregulated sand winning. Central region, as I've indicated to you earlier on, we have the longest coastal region in the country. Out of the four coastal regions, Volta, Greater Accra, Western Centre, we have the longest coastal stretch. Of course, issues of sand winning, illegal sand winning along the coast is something that we are not, no central and our district director have been dealing with, because we have identified it as a potential hazard that can serve as a contributing factor to major disasters, including the climate-induced tidal waves at Nuri that we are managing currently. So we, the various district disaster management committees are up to the task. They have various task forces in place.
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1: We have been moving into the illegal sand rain areas from time to time. And as part of their activities too, they have intensified the early warning.
0: Central Regional
3: Directorate, Edemana Admo, Eyekwesi Dawud. Yantua Kasebonswe, Nefe Infantry Mo, our Santimantemo, Nico our Hafo, Ano South West, Mensinim. Not make a say, Open Pono, and what that Mensino Ano, Onyam for Ubaka Sadik, Etimi, Ejan Naso, and Mensina Kabumo, one of Abwa, Ripa Hutwa, one of Editemo Mensinim, Emu Pode. A year, if you know, a 924. A persons living with disabilities. Some of Madiana, Munia, Kadia, Monsabrabo, a Puntu, a Timmy Emremum. A Madia Mudiano, any MP4P, a moment, or Maya Kupi, Marias in Kuman. A year governor, at my social services subcommittee. On Yamfa Richard, Asanti, Ekupi Mum, Assistant Director, Stephen, Atai, Ekubi. A year staff, at my Department of Social Welfare, and a few community development, and MP4P, and Kakanwa. 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Any power of money them or mention them, and move no. Answer can see Kevin Wawanom. Now one of my poem with them was saying, Samara Sabiaka, one of them at me at ya. Any pan will party in Sia on sex. And so answer can see Kevin Wawanom. One more school fees in the amount of making up almost a becker and San Marcos school. So a preferred by one of my to say a bay ignam, mention so a body shape pan. The man by the two of your pet will be young for Uber cars, I dick. Or no, and a year a pine and I'm seeing. Edema afano southwest mesino e chemu sei wadna sika

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0: Community development, Ewahafo, Ano, Southwest, Eddie, Eddie, Mr. Eye Majestu, Opoku, Ekowa, and our training cane. Nenuachi, Nipa, Sabi, Omojitem, Ewahafo, Ano, Southwest, Mensin Mubi, H, let me say, Adres on Kwa, Mensin Oligana, Pine, Akabumu, Aya Wanoma, many as of Padunas, PSI Motain, Edma Wanom, Abinam City. On the young for who are cast a dick, and if it's got a bump penny, not the heck, so I am not so my day. At the actual massacre, the master, the Humra, at the other people, the same thing, at the idea, Cassio.
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2: Eastern Regional High Court. HMAS is saying no, almost share a year on him at the American Traditional Area.

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1: 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Ghana ak buafo etimi sei We're Japan, and make us say, on the other side, at the atom before no matter GPRG, one of my chairman, NF is a national chairman, at the transport, a year minister, we're young for Joseph Mukal and the Pair, almost ran out there, oh boy, at Duman. And got me a tire water. Oh, my home, I didn't know it to me, so no one can't check VIP. Any a woman can't want to use two buses, I hold on my two machines to them to me.
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1: 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So when Timmy Mam Penny for we enter Mubon so no man find your brother at the arm. One also, maybe Friday if you're day. One of them cut our bonding. No man catch our more drivers and I shank a fully nasty. Taxi drivers will be on to read him 20%. One major fresh and a year or my kind of passengers for no one magic. And then the VIP drivers, Etimiato, one more shanty at Yenum or Hamdi Timodium 50% by people's family. Penny be on to Mahua or Mayuda. 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

0: before and gather room patum. On which him said, you boy, the fango bakos, the Magasa to Moody. It is a more to Moody, yeah. They look only say, on Magasa, yes, or Shan Hutum, he said. Said your colonel, I say, a transport minister to me, sorry. Because of money, you won't pay for this and mutate your man and all. Except I come once, because who to mean transit on your penny? No, you to the boom. 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Said you'll be so many shame to kind and I'm a one. A dead idea. A cassay. Eddie, a minority, a yank, and a pa. So, before I remember, so dear money, and I am one.
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0: Idea, Monday, Eddie, now they are Panja Sankoma Mrs. Presser for Sue. And our Nokia Sandra Abekasa Deva was the woman's papa on 100% best ever in Ghana and beyond. And what you come home. Na Yanko, say, Pega, no, Richard Hediaba, and I say, oh, my how, we shall go to Sammy P. Any address in Capade, my name's on Qua, your po, a song, or my Ghana, they are Pam, be a cassa, one of your official. Na and I'm DJ Garama Firenzoa. Na ye greatest is in dealer for my nest. Now we change the casual or napo bam. Edia dia can say, or dia can home edi abam. Na delicate edia bam or so here life, edi freak of Rubia in Krakai, ewo epia mante mo, they are snake my desk on qua. Ye bono evie, Samson and Beatrice, opoquia, and so dia bam or change say, or they are snake my desk on qua. Ye bo esom o my gana. Edi sikapa, and ye no no. Eye Arafat, aha, wanabo Abraham Nyakum, Dudra Boman SS, Arafat, na wona wya preside member, Edema etiwa East, Mesin of Detroit, no, wo and away aye preside member, number four match edimo meaning your leadership, dedication and passion continue to inspire hope, unity and progress in Etiwa East. So happy, happy, happy birthday to you. Wanabo Abraham Nyakum. Happy birthday once again to you, Honorable Abraham. Nyakum Adabo Manese se Arafat. Yamisha Pino Audano. Wanyanason Kokra. Way every our Eastern Regional Correspondent. Conte Hinekufiopo. And a different appearance, it's a region by say, yeah, so happy birthday. Cause one year, yes, see, and we for your miss, maybe let me say more and my Jane. My case, I'm a mola support, a fiano. Samson, me walk fast, a champion tailor, and you could pay more, oh, Facebook, and if it's a YouTube, my case, one, we may be actually him. Mr. Samuel Akwa.
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0: Some B, Mounted E, and a bunch of one another. But that's free, Jamie, what was it?
2: Ajua Eji, Sikapa.
0: Yes, also, hi, neighbor.
2: Nana Ajua Siuki.
0: Ode
2: Kwame Fum,
0: and I've
2: been the journalist.
0: And I've been.
2: And
0: then, what did you
2: even
0: ask me? And then, there is a moment. Send a woman. It will be for me
2: and tell you. Then I am a little bit
0: of a woman. Oh, now then, you will have a moment. Yeah, yeah, yeah, yeah, yeah, yeah, yeah, yeah, yeah, yeah, yeah, yeah, yeah, yeah, yeah, yeah, yeah,
3: yeah, yeah, yeah, yeah, yeah, yeah, yeah, yeah, yeah, yeah, yeah, yeah, yeah, yeah, yeah, yeah, yeah, yeah, yeah, yeah, yeah, yeah, yeah, yeah, yeah, yeah, yeah, yeah, yeah, yeah, yeah, yeah, yeah, yeah, yeah, yeah, yeah, yeah, yeah, yeah, yeah, yeah, yeah, yeah, yeah, yeah, yeah, yeah, yeah, yeah, yeah, yeah, yeah, yeah, yeah, yeah, yeah, yeah, yeah, yeah, yeah, yeah, yeah, yeah, yeah, yeah, yeah, yeah, yeah, yeah, yeah, yeah, yeah, yeah, yeah, yeah, yeah, yeah, yeah, yeah, yeah, yeah, yeah, yeah, yeah, yeah, yeah, yeah, yeah, yeah, yeah, yeah, yeah, ye

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106.9. Great one. Bring on my Facebook Live and so. And then you may get an extra for cry. You're the element of celebration, I am. Mom, you said, and I brought that water. Yeah. Pre-birthday of the greatest legend of all time. Barbara Calvin Fosu. Yeah, pre-birthday. And then,

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0: Into an hour, I was a clean album. 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A pay baby see a agenda album, so an agenda album, your track 3. And only a bit here. Guess the agenda album track, a bit more away. 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Anyway, it's here. 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I'm a boy, I'm ready. 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Calvin Fosu. Calvin, it is a wood gym. Come here, I'm a car, but let's say,
1: Nana, I'm a cup of me, Krim.
0: Maybe I'm a boy. Maybe
1: I did. Responsibilities in the doors.
0: Okay.
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0: thank you so much from your phone I sure want to also the host of the power sports and I tell you how it shan samana na monto ma ka lo pa ju fusu sa pe pe pe anyway
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0: Me and me did me want chin me yama wo. 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I'm a mama, mama, my. You see, I don't make a chain. That number says she, and they are that number, many and quite yet, yes, in some year, and
1: so I bought a piece.
0: That number says she, and they are me, yes, she, that number, just at the end of the day, I'll talk about life, so yes.
1: Yes.
0: Was she? And here, me Tiasi. Was a she? Me may entity Hannah Common. A Hannah Common. A young Comobia or did inherit. Was a she? And here, me Tiasi. She me may.
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0: 1997, and you wake up here. Send an order. It's about to bring me to that one, some power, they may be a say. If I'm a ma, anyone want to say, we should be some. Ose she eni ami ti asi ne ma wa wo omo mo ti ni si oda meye ni ama ni o de lu ba so meye ni o betu mi bi ara o meye ni o beti mi bi ara ama wa sa ni mo ni ari ni ati asi ama mo mo se o hin ba eni ni ani di ati asi e se na mpe ni focus on him, I need any papa, yes, you. Send a young,
1: I bought a piece. I
0: say, Mamma won't say, on him, but you, that's almost yes, they may not hear him.
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0: Sana rebel. Now who tell you about one cast of a bra bomb with Casano?
1: No
0: crew. Well, but who tell you here? Now that number was inspired by a particular song released in the 1970s. Now look at no performance or performing. Meaning that the show was
4: No,
0: I'm not going to be able to do it. tẹnuba papa yẹ fẹ ọwọ ahini johnson kọjọfusu ọmọ ọwọ ọwọ ahini ọdẹnuba ọhini
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2: Sabjin
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0: Ti mi ede nu ma mi ba be tu e ri asia sara. That was a prophecy being prophesied in the year 1997. Yeah. About to pull that one, so a new title is Emery Best One.
1: Eddie.
0: Can I say that here? Was it to be me then, my baby woo? Me baby jack. Me mabo. I said, just say, I'm a baby.
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0: idea. 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
2: Arre ho. 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
0: Tine. 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
0: Many of us want to go to the city of the city of the city of the city of the city of the city of the city of the city of the city of the city of the city of the city of the city of the city of the city of the city of the city of the city of the city of the city of the city of the city of the city of the city of the city of the city of the city of the city of the city of the city of the city of the city of the city of the city of the city of the city of the city of the city of the city of the city of the city of the city of the city of the city of the city of the city of the city of the city of the city of the city of the city of the city of the city of the city of the city of the city of the city of the city of the city of the city of the city of the city of the city of the city of the city of the city of the city of the city of the city of the city of the city of the city of the city of the city of the city of the city of the city of the city of the city of the city of the city of the city of the city of the city of the city of the city of the city of the city of the city of the city of the city of the city of the city of the city of the city of the city of the city of the city of the city of the city of the city of the city of the city of the city of the city of the city of the city of the city of the city of the city of the city of the city of the city of the city of the city of the city of the city of the city of the city of the city of the city of the city of the city of the city

0: To a unifying front, pursuing on a common goal, activate the legacy of the greatest legend.
1: Yeah.
0: Or can it change some chair in man's son or kwana? Hey, I said, "Sebema wa uli ni tini mi." 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Omo eti ma samu di eti mudeng.
1: Asem.
0: Wale kan mwa shuma fan kan gane. 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Bon sema chasu.
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0: TP, but I'm busy repeating.
1: Okay.
0: Mamin, come in 3 months, someone shall be a man, some of them. Now, one was waiting here to my name. Yes, I'm able. What's the matter? And you know, and you know,
1: yeah.
0: Yeah.

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1: Critical thing.
2: Yeah. Yes.
1: Was a body and you saw Baby Yako. 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
1: She ain't no whore.
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0: all of them could do for Sue and their Annie birthday. 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
1: Obre.
0: And I'm going to say, you can understand who say DLR live on DLFM 106.9 and 74. I don't know about Ekunche, Eligu, Honom, Sermon, and Besson. Released in the year 1997, about for good albums. So even when you're 29 years old, you're in Komoe. In Komoe, you're here. Sexy.
2: No, no.
0: You're able to call, yeah.
2: I should be able to call.
0: Good one. I'm going to call one, so I'm going to pick you two calls. And two calls, see, I'm going to pick it. I'm going to say, you mean, what's your subject, you know? I am coming shadow number a cato over 29 years ago. Or since it made me by 2 years around. Or by time pass me that number, I may be a see Jojo me mana. Saying that number a kind at all 29 years ago. With TB. And then so, now back kind, Yabema, Calvin Kojofusu, in Yabema, and then a birthday. Now I want that more kind of home, and you not come with more house to you, ha? A year Monday, tree home. And we are celebrating in advance our high pre-birthday and Nakasano and the birthday Naka. Maybe we'll be a cooking channel. Who'll be more? 053-4050-199 and answer
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0: David, feedback na yema me. Yeah. Get on me now, say. Sexy, happy birthday to Calvin and Diana Patrick.
2: Yeah, me can't check Calvin. He's saying, I mean, he's trying to know what you can see. He's ready to be a crime. He's ready to be a man. Nah, on share the thing, pa, because it's easy. We love him so much. We love him, yeah.
0: Yeah, don't be brave. Yeah, that's a pa. Sexy journalist, me kwa bifu mati umi nanka. On my best wishes too. Abba, it ain't even moka krebi ewa ha. It's here for near, mumbra capital D, capital L, 106.9, mi dadi eba beto so, rabbe pe si siya, hai for mame. Abba, na, inu wa kramai. Abba, na, that number, my sister's birthday. Oh, why didn't sister's birthday? Yeah, we did that day now. The back of the condo for soup. It was she. My papa. You didn't see the wish, no? Now, I know what Sam will say. How he also wished that Papa Tia Sank and the paper bedding. Oh, well, she. Yeah, her wish, no. Fat old man, I don't want to be bothered. That's it. On my Facebook, near her, Calvin, I brought a new back. Sister's birthday. Never Calvin, because you're so ashamed. You know how I wish it, and say, you got to baby.
7: 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Today's marks a special day for you and all of us who are lucky to have you in our lives. 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
7: Today's next chapter of your life be fulfilled with joy, health, and many, many, many more. We love you all and wish you a great and blessed day.
0: Repeat it for me, please.
7: Happy birthday, Dad. Today marks a special day for you and all of us who are lucky to have you in our lives. You've been a source of strength and wisdom for so many years, and I'm grateful for everything that you've done and continue to do. May this next chapter of your life be fulfilled with joy, health, and many, many, many more. We love you all and wish you a great and blessed day.
0: There was another significant point in your reason why I was giving us wisdom, sharing wisdom with us, and the strength. Nyansa, any of my days are not the money. Any of the other door men in a da. Any of my way, my yay. And put any of the crowds here, eh? If you see, in as much as I know, you're shooting back a seal. Oh, my, I can't open America.

man too.

0: many award schemes. The Ghana Music Awards, as in the Texas Ghana Music Awards, it is a Nyabebre, when you awards are going to be nominations, I will be brave. And I'm a young tour, I would there or there will be three. Yeah, on the year 1981, 3rd of June, I mean, I do my 3rd of June, yeah, oh, did it birthday. Nah. No, they're ready home, so they're home.
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0: You're good with that music. Nah, I feel so. Blue, name about a blue one. I say, if I say, oh, yeah, junior high school. If I'm not SDA, I'm too sure. Me GHS.
3: Okay.
0: Yes. Katanakra. So di bay in fear bay do see any day. Then you to know the Ebasa. Ebasa. Then you leave me in a go. Meda was a sort of it also. You're not coming on can be shared a legend. PC Esther.
3: Nana never
0: comes over can crowd because oh can you see an acquame? 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
2: 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Hello? Jose, hello? Hello?
5: Good afternoon.
2: Good afternoon, PCS. I tell you that personality.
1: Station.
2: Okay.

Yeah, I'm in. Oh, baby, you.

0: Ivy Marie Ose, a happy birthday, Calvin. God give you the strength to continue your father's legacy. Amen. My hands over the above. Ose, Nana Adjoa Special, and Kwame, Sam Kwame, good afternoon, watching live from Spinters. God bless you all for the good work. Daddy was an exceptional. Happy birthday to Calvin. God should continue to grant him wisdom to continue his father's legacy. Amen. And a song. Nana, good afternoon. You are live inside Dummy Pillar 2. Yeah, that's all. Filippo Kwabrik, Kasem. It was a fantastic show by All Standard. Keep it up. And greetings to my daughter, Frimpong Manson, Echan, Phyllis, and my mother, Auntie Mary of Geneso, Filippo, and Baye. Kobe Kelly Nana. I say, good afternoon, Nana. You're doing a great job. Keep the fire burning, watching live inside a shaman. Yeah, that's it. But also, I say, Nana, the old was a prophet in our time. I say, we will still love him. Amen. Doraye Jewaji, I say, good afternoon, Nana, watching live from Christian Village at Chimota. And I say, Sandra Beckham, I say, happy birthday to Calvin Kwedufusu. Amen. Kelvin Douglas, the deal is a true prophet. Yeah, that's it. Comfort Watch, I say, Nana, you are doing great job. Keep up more fire, watching live from Isawem Dubro. Sandra Beckham, I say, good afternoon, Nana, watching live inside Tema Free Zone. Yeah, that's it. Janet Oferiwa, I say, good afternoon to you, Nana, I just special. My regards to Brad Kwame and Sexy. Happy birthday to Calvin Kwedufusu. The Lord continues to bless you. Amen. Salima Ali. Also, good afternoon, Nana. Please check Aliyah for me, please. All right. If I don't try Aliyah, talk to me. I know I'm too excited and what's it, because I don't want to skip that. But I must say. Comfort Watch. Also, good afternoon, Nana. Happy birthday to Calvin. Great one. Regina Bora. Happy birthday to Calvin Fosu. May God bless him and more money.
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0: Oh, okay, let me just skip that. But so, be positive with your comments here, Mr. Ma. Anthony Kusasi, good afternoon. Great one, yeah. First thing, Nanaya, I'll say happy birthday to Calvin Fosu. Yeah, that's it. All right, then. You go and I feel so I cry about I say how to my and she had you know. I'll say, PC Esther, great musician, great one. Obviously, they did it by, I'll say, I love his music, great one. We've been an eba, Nintendo. Still, I know. Comment section has to be to me the idea of the number say, Banaba. It's a quite article. Show me my own. Nadia, my own. Media Winner say, who's your DLFM 106.9 sa pepepe ene de teresa momento de diola wa sa ena etie mi di ma fo heba no po mo mo di ashe e ho ani mi di ma fo heba ke mo mo di twa na mo ko bo eh because bi bi e bi ena doctor ebe sama ya mi ene te se se di men bo mo di antia
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0: 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If you are rusty and I didn't have a for her, the Opus Plaza Hotel. 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
3: na wo tim ye nja wo na kokko ko kan wa no edro dia any you are mistaken because said that the can aman sign su e wo be bia mo tre amamie insem ke kan e kon kon sa e bia e wo bonu o dia ni se wo be 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den a wo tre na wo be bia baby a broken heart no e wo baby a our rejoice no e wo baby
2: a nko asem
3: enya wo nko a nti na fa show tim sa sa wo nko an nyame eyi wa ma na se abraboni wo di ni enya sa nti ne fa nyu mo ye chi ye re ne fa shi tim se eni o ma be tutu ye wo pe wo mpe be yi
2: great one said the journalist and a tun ne mu tu e fa man sense wo no e be da na se na me kind of dey me catch us e also, and you know that you may be a lot of different ideas.
3: Yeah.
2: To me, they says they caught about 2 years ago, and you were here, and my says the submission at the tomb. We can't submission, look at crabby. I said, you're kind of a mini cabaret, and I said, you're crabby, I'm moving in your bed first, or the cabaret, or kind. You want to saw the video of sexy journalists, I think about 2 years ago, or the other was so. I'm going to say soon, the submission on my farm, or crab, and on the area.
3: I'm going to go to the house. Nti se die tie bia ye fa se da ye menya me na ye da ba se so wa ma ye nkwa ti se wi aso wa nkwa o wa di o eno na ehia di aka ni de wo ye wo na wo ye ejuma bia you can get it all se obi se dem obeko ko 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need 3 days oh, Bible, lady, a one year, one year, Yakupo, no, it's me or Democrat. Now, as Abbe, can you also sorry, page you may be. It's a good age, she said, they are moose, page you may, and I would say, no, quite, I'm not so. And Ferry, they still have a teacher, and I'll bet one, sorry, wouldn't sign the junior be up to be here, and yet they be an eye, and yet you.
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0: Sandy, better my class say far away and so. Now is that some of them are cow hano a Bible quotation. Straight Bible quotation or Bible. I some of can't say be a baby if you feel a prance that number a quote or one canal straight at the amount. They were Bible must send or can't hear our be shown crying. Say I some not or man saying soon. Cause Bible say be a baby if you feel a bad prance son if you feel. Sometimes we can say the Bible quotation in the MRO where King James Version and say it here. John chapter 12, verse 24. Come on, can you also know?
1: I say, except a corn of wheat fall into the ground and die, it abides alone, but if it die, it brings forth much fruit.
0: Good one. I say, what of fun. And no matter what I mention, and I quit, and I get by the wheat in general. So, as I say, it's a wheat in a
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0: John chapter 12. Verse 24. 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
1: Conconti Banjasi Afre. I should form Ferimia, not if we agree.
0: Mom,
1: I should form.
0: Well, she, I didn't show at home. You want to say? Cause it's not my mommy. Come
1: here. Adrenaline.
0: I understand. But Adrenica say one. That's in
2: I'm not saying so.

0: young for so bad, young me, and if you will one more upon me. Bonsa, my number. Am I sensual? And there will be, till be like, tell me, I don't tell me, Benja. It'd be free. I'll say, poor petition. Or repetition, I'm about it. And now, Tuna, my was it? At home, we go away, Nicholas in a cruise, what she mean? It wasn't why young for every yammy and everyone. Yammy and young day, and I like her. As an
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0: Why young for every yammy, why young for every boomy? 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

0: now, but come on, to my son, you know, comparison and draws, what are we new? If you see a tool, you'll be comparing too much to people. You'll never be happy in life. Because if you're too bomb, you go ahead and put your baby, but yes, it's here. To do it, say, and I wait, hey, we are worried, hey, when you come back home, we ain't going to come back, no, we do good, good, good, and I'll be here. Maybe I'm ABN left, so. Maybe I'm going to go from what I like it. If you don't go, you can't find them. Maybe we're very caring. And so, maybe I know, maybe I just have to see it. I saw it on the
1: end.
0: But, what fun it is, sir, because they need so they care. And I listen to this very well. Obiari ni ni jimu obi. O se ni so bebo. Obo ha. 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
0: Mo ni ti mo ba. 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O yo ki. Obo e juma na o ma ko ni.
3: Enu
0: anu. O pe mo to ma sin se. Das en fa ho. And I will so on so. Beman Tibian and Kay Kitty. I said, Kuma, it's a cop. But, Ebia, not one little and some folk I can in my whole craft for saying, Mamma Tibia Cassie. No, come here, a man says, who's out there breaking my hand? A young man says,
3: yes,
0: but what? You couldn't make Kasaka Kabes about 40 minutes on, you need me for Chakasa on a day. Oh yes.
1: And I send you a bill, then I know crabby or bam.
0: Yeah,
1: so and yet did you see any day more baby?
0: Oh, behind it,
1: yes.
0: What did you catch? So I will end it. You guys say, I can see it to me, Jack. So, wait, no. Tina says it, I wanna, they text them and you are the baby, yen, yen, yen, off with chimney. Hey, hey, hey, hey, hey, hey, hey, hey, hey, hey, hey, hey, hey, hey, hey, hey, so what you know when you're hungry? Ebi o hon so kra, e man say so. Ebi a, na o ba ni dia ni dia ebi a no mu ano, e ma ni ku di no. E ku ni so be bre. O be do so ni be dia na no. Ba ni ku ni so, o ni ni o bi a o da ni di man. So as I say be o so, ni ni me so na no fu, be ma be he be o ba no di de san fa, o he na o na no bi na. So me say she.
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0: 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Hey, hey, hey, hey, hey, hey, hey, hey, hey, hey, hey, hey, hey, hey, hey, hey, hey, hey, hey, hey, hey, hey, hey, hey, hey, hey, hey, hey, hey, hey, hey, hey, hey, hey, hey, hey, hey, hey, hey, hey, hey, hey, hey, hey, hey, hey, hey, hey, hey, hey, hey, hey, hey, Nye, o se bebi ane, nye bebi ane ho. Bebi ane ho, oh, oh, oh, oh. So, o sa anyo no. Tu tia, e chira o bibu o nini. 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I don't know what I'm saying. Because it will go up, I do know, but I saw baby. We are not wiping, I be praying, be na that time, the crown, that funeral, it was so sick, it be what I be, shy. So, why do you be cut up, was your body nine, as it to a no go? Now, you didn't teach you, you didn't about pawns.
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2: 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Africa, Africa, Africa, Africa, Africa, Africa, Africa, Africa, Africa, Africa, Africa, Africa, Africa, Africa, Africa, Africa, Africa, Africa, Africa, Africa, Africa, Africa, Africa, Africa, Africa, Africa, Africa, Africa, Africa, Africa, Africa, Africa, Africa, Africa, Africa, Africa, Africa, Africa, Africa, Africa, Africa, Africa, Africa, Africa, Africa, Africa, Africa, Africa, Africa, Africa, Africa, Africa, Africa, Africa, Africa, Africa, Africa, Africa, Africa, Africa, Africa, Africa, Africa, Africa, Africa, Africa, Africa, Africa, Afric

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The boy room and that thought him get there sir. 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
1: Transitional name change from Dead Lumba, a nickname on the home DL. Say it, but to whom? I don't want to tell the capital L106.9 is the CFM. DL, so who DL? No?
2: Yeah.
1: It is time we 2007 say agenda was set at the Amen. Yes. It was set agenda, no? Pace me, it's a brand new change. We deny that Lumba, no? I could DL, DL, then, eh? In a year, but DL, no? 2007 na e din also sang to the album na although that Lumba was but DL ne album na kasa design na u design like come and that's so like one man behind me ne
2: yeah be yeah free for
1: this and I get the album no cover no it's here me damn say thank you. Oh friend here 0534050199 and that's 0593406564 but what would do don't give me show me some hello.
3: Anna.
1: Hello, Safo.
3: My papa doesn't know how to do it deep.
1: Hmm.
3: He did it deep. Anna, do you know how to come with them?
1: Hmm.
3: I don't know your friend Debo.
1: Yo.
3: I don't know how to be out and your friend Debo.
1: Debo. Hmm. Hmm. Hmm. Yeah, man. I assume quite easy. Yeah,
3: no friend. Yeah, no friend. Yeah, no friend.
1: Yeah, no friend. Yeah,
3: no friend. Papa, Abba.
1: Mate, me da se pa, Safo. Hmm. Hello.
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1: Give us a song as rain. Lumba is the pass on as rain. The Oversu Plaza Hotel as a song as rain. Me, they want for hair,

0: Come on. 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
1: Eba.
0: Ma pa.
1: Ete konswa.
0: Ma tiko.
1: Yeah, sexy away, Aaliyah. Edi Aaliyah.
0: Okay, Aaliyah, eh, maybe a omu mwefe, omu o height, omu o height pa. And I think so, eba no say, yeah, say, me person me can be, but I mean to me.
1: Wait, no, my own.
0: Yeah,

0: very, very good. And I almost pay money more. Same as a Georgian, a cobby, no, who say short distance, I own Faka, or Ben Antiquos, or Huni say, you baby, and I was all for Faka, I thought that,
1: okay,
0: what's it, and what Pumuka cry, almost I am maybe a mamma per massa, and pa,
1: wow,
0: Omonia, Moya, only a very good. 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
1: Okay,
0: Georgina
1: Forno. Yeah, my last name. It is Sylvia. Sylvia.
0: Okay, Sylvia, and so yeah, maybe

0: sisi form so ya na akono sana course for ten on your bad time papa we ye bema na wishi ya course it said the wishi ya umami so a course dia enya course a course
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3: 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Echina. Until now, right now, any I be. No, no, the next one. So can we can say. 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
3: Bombon 71, the legend. 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
1: Yeah.
0: If you sexy journalist, the host of Pony Show every Monday from 9 PM to 11 PM every Monday. It's sexy and easy. On the power of tonight's health, 10-7. And Sunday, it's been kind of young. Who wants to buy it? Hey, not say it. Who wants to buy anyone to move?
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0: They move on, Miela. I will almost soon have a good year. And I am young. Sans now found come on a vehicle. Dacum and Cobra, I'm hoping. The way you call sister, you could see her. Who can see what you must say? Call an assay travel. Tell my auntie, Emilia. And oh, patient opinion, I was shaman. Sans now. I saw my wife, so this is a Peggy, Mommy Business Center. And so, once I saw my dear horse, and I got caught in easy. I said, man, I saw an order.
3: And chilling. Okay, now I'm going to send me an enemy dedicated to Veronica, Nana Mamposa, or Die Hard Fan Club of Daddy Luma, Patreon. And then you pay the itineration, happy, happy birthday. Maybe you'll be all US, Nabuko Shan. Now, on to know, and also, I see. Name Piper or Boy, Kukumina, Namito, and she's so part of Vimbusu, Namishan, Veronica, and Ama Ampons.
0: Yeah, that's a path. It's my Sarika worker, the Die Hard Fan Club of Danuba. National organizer say, I have experienced the toilet one before, and it wasn't easy. I wasn't hearing or seeing anything. I was only searching for a place to free myself. In Tiaman says, no. And so this is the idea. Big up to your team. Nana, please check Kunedu for me. Oh dear, Master P. H. Abraham. Big up to Hayford Ohene. Kwaku Nana Etuo Otu. Okay, Nana Ekria Deborah Na Blessen Ata Plasma and Baby and Inkoswo Hema, all of House of DL fan club and enjoying the show. Great one, Master P Nede and by Vedanas and Master P. Thank you very much. And then Mama did be by a meeting cake and fan chem why and Rana Ambo Shokara. Above for my couple soon. Sandwich by the International DJ Award winning DJ. DJ A Fever. Over the Bill Hard Drive there, bro. The bed, the booty booty. We're feeling in here. And me, I don't want. Monsieur Cassian, I'm a bro. And on so prepare commentary. Live commentary. I mean, live commentary between
3: Ghana Black Stallions and South Africa. AFCON
0: for a great one. Yeah, me at my exactly 7 PM live on the LFM 106.9. I'm here from Best Mark, the team, the sports team. We get Jim with the commentary on Eddie Amamo exactly 7 PM live on the LFM 106.9. We'll give you nothing but the best. Well, if you're in here, Rika, and Coco Massevo Shane.
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0: There is a ever said, there is a. So be any artist, there is a. There is a ever said. There is a, or maybe any heart in the room. Hey.

0: Silky. And hosted by Nana Jo Silky.
1: Hijo, yo he mao from me Nana. 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And me shall see Mary the Coon. 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And me shall. 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I be at one of the old yard me, and I just look for me, and I'm a little bit of a little bit of a little bit of a little bit of a little bit of a little bit of a little bit of a little bit of a little bit of a little bit of a little bit of a little bit of a little bit of a little bit of a little bit of a little bit of a little bit of a little bit of a little bit of a little bit of a little bit of a little bit of a little bit of a little bit of a little bit of a little bit of a little bit of a little bit of a little bit of a little bit of a little bit of a little bit of a little bit of a little bit of a little bit of a little bit of a little bit of a little bit of a little bit of a little bit of a little bit of a little bit of a little bit of a little bit of a little bit of a little bit of a little bit of a little bit of a little bit of a little bit of a little bit of a little bit of a little bit of a little bit of a little bit of a little bit of a little bit of a little bit of a little bit of a little bit of a little bit of a little bit of a little bit of a little bit of a little bit of a little bit of a little bit of a little bit of a little bit of a little bit of a little bit of a little bit of a little bit of a little bit of a

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0: So, what do you say? 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

Say,

0: very special evening. Chief also, Michelle, me here.
1: I'm with you,
0: yeah, but now we're more bright.
1: Oh, sir.
0: Yeah, we're more bright. It shows, you say, I'm because it's a question of better. If you remember that, I do.
1: Okay.
0: It's not just a man, I don't know. And you are a BMI when you take consulting and a white brightening face.
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0: No one makarati for at record at home. 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
0: Now, who is on the top? I saw it dying. Now, what you have to think of for a Kung Fu? Now, who might be a Belgian Kung Fu? You know more.
2: Oh, okay, my sister.
0: Yes, yes, yes, yes.
2: I don't know, yes, what you're Kung Fu being.
0: Me. What I thought about it?
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0: Oh, what are you, Bonnie Ben Wietia? We get it. Who no be the Tia Bonnie Ben Wietia? I didn't know the idea you. Why would show my wicked man with your book? What are you in Poboniana? What are you in Boniana? What are you in Pentum at the same?
2: Everybody
0: gets on my name, so just one word is all. We are
2: worker. What are you in at the same?
0: Money, yeah. And I do not know. I don't work as a woman.

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A woman in Canada was his sex. Who disappointed, and that's where they are. No, because some of the dead are in trouble. Later, and then we hear.

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Oh, baby, I'm a man. I'm a man. I'm a man. I'm a man. I'm a man. I'm a man. I'm a man. I'm a man. I'm a man. I'm a man. I'm a man. I'm a man. I'm a man. I'm a man. I'm a man. I'm a man. I'm a man. I'm a man. I'm a man. I'm a man. I'm a man. I'm a man. I'm a man. I'm a man. I'm a man. I'm a man. I'm a man. I'm a man. I'm a man. I'm a man. I'm a man. I'm a man. I'm a man. I'm a man. I'm a man. I'm a man. I'm a man. I'm a man. I'm a man. I'm a man. I'm a man. I'm a man. I'm a man. I'm a man. I'm a man. I'm a man. I'm a man. I'm a man. I'm a man. I'm a man. I'm a man. I'm a man. I'm a man. I'm a man. I'm a man. I'm a man. I'm a man. I'm a man. I'm a man. I'm a man. I'm a man. I'm a man. I'm a man

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Don't you encounter a summer, and can't get it. Why are you sorry? There's one can't tell him back. He's up a panel, yes, when he come on. So, so much. No way, the year back. And for money, money, help. Cherry Baba, no swan, the right to me,

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2: 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Now we're in Bonnie Boom. 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

0: Mammy can't look at each but not a devil's intercession. And you will be here that you know you better. Sir, who are you born? Now you'll be rather. Who bet go to us, I see swap, who will be better than Jawaya. And you, so who will be at the baby of idea? It comes in different forms. And you, nobody is perfect.
1: Okay.
0: We are not your mass mats, many Lebanese for a year. Now, if you maybe. Near all the cock on some Lebanese for the pan, no more pound, I'm in Tassie, was only Lebanese for your back.
1: Okay.
0: It's because Papa no fat, one of me, and I'm in more marketing. It's not minimum winner because of movies, not me, Bampa.
1: Okay.
0: You call it on the fat. Why are you sucking Jabel? I said, Lydia, Joel, these people, they are very dangerous. The more they lie for people to you, they tell you to suck people. They are also digging your grave for you. So these people, when they are around your work, you look at them, they will gossip about people to you all the time. Mm-hmm. By the time will come, you have to sack that person. That person is dangerous. You see, only you say, you turn from the Debian, or say the dangerous man. Or say the old child being trauma, the hand will be trapped with trauma. It's in you. Boni bi a wuye, eno wafu se wa famu di, wafu se ose kukuomu, iti ye wuye rubiye mu. Angel, karma will come to you.
1: Ah,
0: ebeba no refi,
1: about
0: 20 years, 30 years. 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

0: good evening.
1: What a good evening. 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
0: My pastor, where do you want? 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
1: stay? I have to pastor Bumbo for you.
0: You have to order me to come to Asham and pastor also.
1: I have to. Maybe I need my wife in heaven.
0: My pastor, you see.
1: My pastor, tell me, I'm not more kind of an internet. Anyway, I think I'm very good, baby. Yes, I worry about pastor. I know I showed you. Because of what I'm trying to tell you. In case you have to be here, later, come on. It can be you, it can be you, a bit map also, a bit map on my mind, I wish you so. It is sometimes they do breath, maybe I didn't free. I had a free baby, they do on money, they be not paying everybody, and about so come up, it's real, you know, be a, no, I take it, I want so much, maybe. But the same thing, will be the way out, I'll back, and I wish you maybe, Emma, I want so much, maybe I am, that's it. And then I say, yes, see, I only my papa, be mommy.
0: Africa.

0: Sister Mavis is in Bate Yenzio, Yenzio. 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
0: Exactly.
1: Okay.

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1: Okay.
2: It was a fantastic show by all standard. Keep it up. I'm greetings to my daughter Frimpong, Mansu Echan Felix, and my mother, Auntie Mary of Geneso. Okay. Piaka Piaka, good afternoon, Michael and your team. And I resign a boy, good evening, Angel Michael. I'm watching you live at Achimota Market. Great show on DLFM. More fire. Libya Boga, you are my man. I'll come there this evening. Don't worry. I say, Angel, good evening. Handsome day. Handsome.
3: Yeah.
2: Be very careful.
1: Libya, what is that here? 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I'm just a media.
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2: Good evening, brother. Thank you for your good work. Watching you live inside Atomic Hotel. Dansuma, I'm Hansen Dodu. 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And Antonio Kine. Kudos to Ninja Mike. In fact, you guys are nearly the afternoon drive show. 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

Bantaliba.

Doctor, I'm a doctor. I'm a doctor. I'm a doctor. I'm a doctor. I'm a doctor. I'm a doctor. I'm a doctor. I'm a doctor. I'm a doctor. I'm a doctor. I'm a doctor. I'm a doctor. I'm a doctor. I'm a doctor. I'm a doctor. I'm a doctor. I'm a doctor. I'm a doctor. I'm a doctor. I'm a doctor. I'm a doctor. I'm a doctor. I'm a doctor. I'm a doctor. I'm a doctor. I'm a doctor. I'm a doctor. I'm a doctor. I'm a doctor. I'm a doctor. I'm a doctor. I'm a doctor. I'm a doctor. I'm a doctor. I'm a doctor. I'm a doctor. I'm a doctor. I'm a doctor. I'm a doctor. I'm a doctor. I'm a doctor. I'm a doctor. I'm a doctor. I'm a doctor. I'm a doctor. I'm a doctor. I'm a do

0: Una maragna francesia. 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

0: dot lumbar nso adopt home when ya ehun akade nyina ewo ho lumbar nso natural mineral water get a grip that's the brand LDA adi ejedi nka se atu
1: I was a voting for Congressman and Chopper Sofi. You are about for Mike, as I see here, and the Mike Bakupe DLFM. So I'm telling you, President Bakupe, I'm about for the Nelson. What if for Congressman, I'm about for Congressman, and the Mike is so DLFM. So I'm telling you, Mike, no shame will come up, no ayaka, and that's how I'm about for Chopper Sofi Macau. I was a voting for Congressman and Chopper Sofi. You are about for Mike, as I see here, and the Mike Bakupe DLFM. So I'm telling you, President Bakupe, I'm about for the Nelson. Well, if I bless him, I'll be cool, I'll bless him, I'll be here, and Jamaica is so DLFM. So I'm here in Jamaica, no shame will come up, no ayaka, and that's how I'm a block.

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0: soul. My patches and Bibia Boko.
1: Bibia Boko, yeah, de Boko, my.
0: Sir. I didn't know a Boko, Lina Boko, yeah. And your Boko, sir.
1: And there are some of the canoe because if yesterday be a new war, as so good a new one. Oh no.
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1: Angel, when I was na for 10 good years. 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
3: Come back here.
0: Okay, are
2: you aware? Aware.
0: No, some can swear. Pun to it.
2: Okay. Mate.
0: And Siciano, the problem in the United States, why you're ready to solve our
2: own. That's the only problem.
0: Yes. But no, I'm not making sense. Okay, I'm not making sense. I'm not. How did it 10 years? What's not 10 years? What's the boom? Maybe be. Sabi, and Pamukama Quada. If you are away a man, who's sitting here, man, why show mommy and my woman, and Yale Silosma, why see a person of mamma came. At the same time, Sabi, but what two fiamo? What talk about Dennis, steady, Bill Bennett, Dennis, steady, Jim.
1: Yes, steady, and it's a missing year ready, Samuel. Quana Kobuna Fakolani Bremi. Where is simple?
0: Now we are steady, from who's steady, no, we are ready so that was our no swear.
3: Okay. na me kata to unto bi na oye bibia mo na e dia on na tuna for 10 years ni te on wi bi gua ga na no wi ni te go ere e ya elega
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3: Hello.
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And that's a 059.

0: Pacho very momo, what's it? 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
2: Happy birthday, pa. 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Offering free a domo and quadrum, a dear papa, and I, Brian, you know, and couple

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2: Forest now, yeah, for us now. 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Oh, yeah, yeah, yeah, yeah, yeah, yeah, yeah, yeah, yeah, yeah, yeah, yeah, yeah, yeah, yeah, yeah, yeah, yeah, yeah, yeah, yeah, yeah, yeah, yeah, yeah, yeah, yeah, yeah, yeah, yeah, yeah, yeah, yeah, yeah, yeah, yeah, yeah, yeah, yeah, yeah, yeah, yeah, yeah, yeah, yeah, yeah, yeah, yeah, yeah, yeah, yeah, yeah, yeah, yeah, yeah, yeah, yeah, yeah, yeah, yeah, yeah, yeah, yeah, yeah, yeah, yeah, yeah, yeah, yeah, yeah, yeah, yeah, yeah, yeah, yeah, yeah, yeah, yeah, yeah, yeah, yeah, yeah, yeah, yeah, yeah, yeah, yeah, yeah

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0: 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Sinin Apono, so your Facebook and YouTube, Ninata, a human. Champion de la Diamond in Casia Bono, a home for me and videos. 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Nay, your Facebook also at DFM 106.9. Anyway, and same titra, a bedding Casuma could be and said, Edward Tremo, our Bonoman Terminua, make I say, at a trafwa. One of our Broman Temu cry a Davan man, and almost young West mentioned him away, could be deep. What would you say? I tell a falling coast room by Tadi. Then I saw a frabac or your schooling or Cobodia, and my school no penny poor down on, and tell you about coffee, Miss Anti, and Rubian Cadem, Tatra for your people, your baby duty, at Miafa.
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0: Now, on my canoe, Penny Porno, and our share at attendance or Ukrainian so, and we are paying lawyer Penny Major, Attorney General, and Minister for Justice, Dr. Dominic Ayane, and his son, at the age, and say, or best of our men, you know, Adishia, Sabi, Sabora, and what Limpa, on Fenka, is you. 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

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Who bet me after and penny forward, 0549 889 685 and 0549 436 616. 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

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Madam, it is to see our Dwayne, your home, C Central University. Friend was 0246 601 004. Now, that's a true. I will poke, I see, or do my say, I was satisfied with a depend, no, a Bengal school, no. 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

0: 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Peggy Mami Business Center, Eso Ewa Shaiman, or Koja Shibiabe Police, Eya Barracks, no. 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
1: 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Kwaju Sami B. Mountain and Banjo Bonana. 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
0: Ajua Eji Sikapa.
1: 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Nansanano, me won't fast it, Rose Good. 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
1: Yamamo Akwaba, a fee to break a dish, and Facebook and FC YouTube. 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can so did in the room of Ferry Tayam, Emra and my whole crime crown. And now I found about Bukasu, and some we know, and then a crack, no one can yet, into Madame was Rada Wilmovie, Madame Zoba, one I can was Wilmia. And I said, Madame, Sanya Tedia, and you go see any. So what's the name of the kind of media boho pa? And I'm afraid of boho on that. Ah, sas, or pedo, because I am so a traitor. And your hot moments of Madame and Ashas here, in Peter Peter. Hey!
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1: Yeah, but Charlie, my Ghana for me, Bruno. Edmania, Dachin Park, neighbor, Graham Grandia, and it's ready. Number what I say, I some wish I say him. I want anybody to tell me, never could tell him about what I just do much. I want film premiere to lose him. One more time, Mr. Sadia Samana Quayano. I'm not going to win that time. Namra Ghana News Agency in Penny for Copy Moon. I want here Kobedi and the Petra. At the telephone meeting, him say, we ran a mower across one and eh. Or Matto told a school now Plumina, there's a beam call and Ubia. If there's a bit, one about to trade a canny, one about to trade a canny with a net. Head teacher or the form, Cheshire Bar Console or the form and Mbia. Sukuni bakun abuntino. And I make a saying, and before Grunum, a jima. When Munada, a so, there are no more money to one among. Now one of them, a bakuya pile schoolum, I heard you could get an amswam. But a teddy bakun and F is to her teacher. Madame Gradis, a yet to ye, to lay, or few moon in tino. A couple of semi by a man a man yet. Make a say, a yet am Zion Primary and Jet School in ye. O Matum.
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1: As I read it, we are only 3 and 9 basically a school. I got a child, the school move you. Do you have a horse? A free, a yes, we are west. Club Aquarian, that's why the dinner day pam. A yako baby. I'm Zion Primary and JJ school member and me, Edmund Jemo. As on the Sika, a Granago Bodia. Welcome, teachers need to obey them.
0: Now, debut. I said no more career in the process.
1: What say?
0: I have some better.
1: Debut.
0: So, okay. So, on board, Diana, almost to teach it. Almost.
1: Yes, and bubble.
0: Wow.
1: Who are you? You're
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0: Yakusuam. All by you, dear, Nagana Sodia, where to me across with Tim the Sabi, Abwa, one of the Dempa, a Sodia, Old New Venta, Dedeno, and a castle be renowned from the Queen, and also do a man.
1: It's exaggerating a lot with respect to the question of guarding of free speech. All right, there are limits. If you look at the Constitution, Chapter 5 of the Constitution deals with the fundamental human rights and freedoms. Look at Article 21, which guarantees the fundamental, I mean, the right to free speech, to the right to demonstrate, okay, and then the general freedoms of Ghanaians. But there are limits. All right, you can limit free speech if, for instance, it is something that, and I mean, one that can undermine public order, all right, our public morals, okay, and for instance, law enforcement reasons. So if someone, for instance, is inciting hatred in our society, okay, we do not expect that the minority will say that we should sit down idle as a government and allow that person to go on. Because those are some of the things that led to wars in countries such as Rwanda. We have not gotten there. Okay, but it was the use of the radio, okay, in the use of the media, that incited the genocide that, eventually took place.
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1: Is one of the staunchest supporters of free speech because he himself, is a communicator by...
0: Edwati no ninyan for Dr. Atomic Ayene. Edwani Kassas on which they must say, or best yen yanom MPP, a man you couldn't mano, and prefer Pemo Kuma Kasse. Womama Memuno, Ayatempa, Edema Bay. Which they might also eat ya or my gun and money sent it. Womber to one and one, come a fast one. Sans and small to I eating or show mo jabo, not or my gunner. Asumia won, yen to grass or no. One on at one among upper home, Miss Venus on his MC.
1: Well, as for the threat of arming themselves and making the country ungovernable, I think I will, treat it with the contempt it deserves, okay? But as far as this government is concerned, I want to reiterate that we will respect the rights and freedoms of every Ghanaian.
0: Now, and what the Dr. Atomic Ayane, or so for no may, or Kenyan at 10 years or 8, let me say, Ghana man Penny Pemo Porta, John Drum, and Mahama Paye, and other two Ghana for him say, or Quack of Fat, a year could be a better fan is operation to cover all loot. Just any oral, or Tremas is say, Ghana for Casawan will pop and be says a net, it is oral, no Munisiana, but Prince of a Pimene, Nipa would do a Mudi or Mansika, but that and Abresono, one home into Mitchell Bacocra, and then Doctor Dominic, I did him say, Ola no Wonka, or a simple who saw you, Manantibia and Ghana for.
1: When statements like that are being made, that we are doing this because oral is
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1: It's rather putting pressure on them because they know that I have been so diligent in my investigations, I have been so diligent in the prosecutions, that they are afraid that their people will vote today for the acts of corruption that they engage in. And so the accusation that we are shifting focus away from oral is not something I will pay you to, because oral is on track and oral is going to succeed.
0: And here with ye or no a buying lawyer period look here a was off for me or again attend tennis or the doctor Dominic Ayene. Na ne kwa kremuna kwekile fupini edema MPP. 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
3: It has been adjourned to tomorrow. So let's wait and see how tomorrow goes. So,
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3: Because it see. So it's something that I wanted to be on record. That we came to the call, we didn't see the photography. So unfortunately, they didn't bring Chairman Abonye to the court. And we are very worried as to his current health status because we didn't see him. So it's something that I wanted to be on record. That we came to the call, we didn't see our chairman at the court today. So let's see how tomorrow goes. Thank you.
0: Any what you know your church of opening at the MPP or Sonakuko Amenukuno, a day at the Justin Ecodia Frempong, and I would take any.
4: Yeah.

0: and on am so am on to school ni mu na ya proprietor e dem school no e ye new win Moses akasa ye eche mu se e ya ade ato o moto she mu fra ne so e fa asase bi ho ntokwa o ma kwa o mere call court am a high court a e wo ye tamale eche mu se asase no e ye school ne dia na o mu ni dia akase bo twetwe ko mo an o eche mu se ya ade ato me mu form o bo tam onu e di ntum mu se asase e school ne dia
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0: 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I'm not sure if you're a police officer.

0: afọ ekwe didi amani penu yi ẹda so ẹse fiase
1: that a group of people come to the school to teach them, pastor the children, and call me that it was this year. I have to excuse anything I was happening to and cottage. I went to the police station to report the case to the police. From there, the police people also intervened, came to the scene. When they came, the people who came to attack the children wasn't around. They ran back to where they came from. Police followed them and went to their community. When they got there, according to the police, they said when they got there, they didn't meet anybody.
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1: People who came to attack the school. The people have come from Takale, Koba, Mudum, and Jato, Unanu, Mudum. On a search issue, the case was sent to me, High Court, in 2019. They did declare the court ruled in favor of the school. Then again, 2024, they appealed the case. They appealed the case to set aside judgment. The same 2024, court ruled again in favor of the school. And from there, I was asked from by the people to leave the school. For the reason, I don't know.
0: Ẹyẹ proprietor Edema Kabi International Square no ẹwọ tatale yẹ fẹ nu Newin Moses.
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4: When you are four, a passion, you are quite a bit more than Bintino. About the Muipa, a crack of fat, a buses for program, we are metro mass buses and all. Potty, or 100 at the other bus of a yam. You are going to have a young sense of a bit to me, a con canning. Now make I say, on your voice, ma'am, buses ready, and you have a good gun and before swam. What am I going to say? I come and I was a bit of a sequence. At the Bolivia, and for Casaya Bram, or copy more Parliament, a year Parliament Public Accounts Committee anymore. I want to quit that no young for Joseph H. Timson, make I say, and pay folks on your paper, come over in a year passes and all, and my mother's and my conkind, a dear more or main. Or tell us, they say, young country Ghana for say, a year driver's own baby, a year shannon, so who saw one of them, identity, a come up. Nen chebi ya basi sinabe ya kanda kani tukwain akwe chichini bente ya. Wege biya fuma anu etu nangye hanu omeni.
5: If you have a number of buses to 100 and you bring them into the system, they have to be registered, they have to go through all the instructions, you have to train drivers, and you have to now deploy the drivers and do a kind of proper servicing on all the buses so that they'll be able to serve the people. I understand the Ghanaian people want to make an appeal that we are almost at the end of rolling those buses out because everyone will have to be using the number plate, every driver will have to be trained, and they are currently under training will soon pass out either this week or early next week. And
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5: And they are almost done. Very soon Ghanaians will see those buses being operational. Maybe the drivers will pass out by this weekend or so, and by next week on, we should see some positive signs.
4: Yankopo ya atuma, na wafi ya besi mwini, nibe huni say yes, basi sano, asha si hili ti makon wa meni. 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
5: Because they were not operational since 2023, they are set up to work, pay themselves and pay dividends to the states. And because they were not in operation, they couldn't pay themselves, neither could they pay any dividends to the states. Through the directive of the president, in December, we paid them almost 5 months or 4 months each, their salaries that were owed. Just about 2 months ago, they were paid another extra 4 months' salary. As we speak, the Minister for Finance has released money for us to do the last payment for the railway workers. However, you know, it has to go through the controller and all processes have to be followed before the money released to the Ministry of Transport for payment. And all the rail workers are aware at the stage at which we are that the release is done by the Ministry of Finance.
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4: Na ne kwa kwa wono ni yamfo Joseph H. Reman. 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
5: As I am speaking, the chief executive of the Railway Development Authority and the director of rail services in my ministry are in UK currently looking or inspecting the passenger wheels that we want to bring into the system. We are bringing two locomotive engines and two wagons to be able to render or haul heavy metals like Ghana manganese and any other cargo that we have in the rail sector. When we are able to bring this two trains on board, we are going to employ more of the railway workers that currently are
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5: System. You see, they own the property and they are responsible to restore the property. At this stage, they can't give it to somebody. When you have looked for money to restore the thing, you have to work with the fellow to a point where you can win yourself off or win the fellow off your operations. So for now, we are only ensuring that the Railway Development Authority will continue to monitor the improvement of the rail sector for now.
4: Okayen, Aquena Bedium and Sam Esomit, Transport Minister, Onyam for Joseph, Bukal, Nepe, and our name came. Yena we swear, Nanke come a genuinely be a fan somo, a Wakasia Bono, Esona, Yam call Facebook Rosso, Niamonito, Na Yamfa and Somo and Ray. Na ye call Facebook Rosso, better who pass a semi premeni, a boom with a weepam. Na me wafa said, Piaga Piaga, Tiapa, which him say. Okay, life 83 at Massa for Yakan, but can or party at what is what you need to have grammar said. And what I say, a Santi Mano Diabano, so my ado, dear Cassiabo, in more than San Man, of real life 83 at Crown Medical Center. Now, whichever I say, what you want, Papa, Papa, for you, Sammy B, and I do a Jessica. And what I say, coach, I find it Diabano, so real life 83 or boys, which I'm saying. Junction. we Madina wan we yiri fe na we eh senior man Westy Madina and our way live eh on Facebook listening to him eh yenya we so ye ba munche ofi onom ye so so a eh mo fa se fo no agree dey ma comfort for bet na some dey sports dear power sports eh dear power no mo se match ba ko mo bet na se na won be live coming to be some okase but dey ba munche dey see ni o me ka fo so ye no west men 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
7: Uncle, my father, no, I would hear the wine yardy, but some of the show, Uncle Wani. Hey, yo, Bawanyano cry, it's wounded out of the tribunal. Now, what's wounded, Yabano, Madassi?
4: Miss Obedas, your money, that's why, at the moon 0534050190593465 65. My job, no
8: phone. Yeah,
4: yeah, Oba. Yes, sir, would you know your
8: Casafri? Oba, Bengazi, Bengazi,
4: Sini ya miyente wa nubi?
8: Opa, ee tabe pepe, ee fine pa.
4: Wow.
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9: Hello.
4: Udi no ya kese fri?
9: Ipa to, kika to se ubi.
4: Udi?
9: Medase.
4: This is a main team of Fernabo Yakum too.
9: And I did a follow up. I don't
4: want to read in the room. And I said, you can't be been on
9: so
4: why? You're winner. Aha. And you have
9: only two more.
4: I mean, you can't count. I was a quiet train. I'm back. I'm ready. I'm going to go. I'm going to go. 0534050199 0593406565. And yeah, and yes, we come out Ami Zion Premier Jesus, and we'll bring a man named Sunyan West, and I'm afraid I call Pedia, Trima, the chef for the Kutum part of Musinjino. The other day, you're more headmaster and Fihon, I'm not sending back to Tim Kaja. Another day, I want to say, school matum, will be uncle, one about to carry canny. Hayes MP, Mado. Oh, that's a bad, I could droba, I team every champion in you.
10: Ayi
4: ya, ayi
10: ni
4: opa,
10: awi
4: wanu Yes, sir. My friend, I'm going to do it. I'm going
10: to do it. I'm going to do it. I'm going to do it. I'm going
4: to do it. I'm going to do it. I'm going to do it. I'm going to do it. I'm
10: going
4: to do
10: it. I'm going to do it. I'm going to do it. I'm going to do it. I'm going to do it. I'm going to do it. I'm going to do it. I'm going to do it. I'm going to do it. I'm going to do it. I'm going to do it.
4: I'm going to do it.
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4: Eddie, see, my job, dear, I just saw your offer. I'll say a day of the one at in Shrapa, Quebu, some be mounted in any bunch of one or Taffy Jam, no one fast ever.
0: Ajua, Eji, Sikapa.
4: Yeah, qua. Sports of foreign air, but I got this carpet to him say, well, go good on and say, in the center, in my bay, I don't feel you, I'm from Pepe, yeah, cram.
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Dear Power Sports in Aoutien. The Black Stars of Ghana against South Africa. AFCON 2026.

0: bro. 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Yeah, share the scene, sorry, but they will be good and angry. Ghana against South Africa. AFCON 2026. The Black Starlet of Ghana. Twinkle, twinkle, little stars. Can you comment with Abriel? National anthem from each country. Early up. Media, media. Meji, sorry, call me a fool. I'm going to be a CNN. I go up here saying an enemy. Me more call by everybody here 106 points. I do pentemperation.
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0: We did the family from Bismarck. You say Atlas. Michael say Ewaha. And Ozigi or B. Ozigi or B. Eboy Chino. Kama. What is Sammy B. Cabrody news? You know, Ebro. It's quickly. My FR line up on Emra. Ghana National Anthem and a HR Eguru and generally commentary in April. Our deal 106.3 FM. So, now Ghana line up no any day. Goalkeeper John Annan at a post to defenders in the area Michael Nyantechi, Isaac Bafo, Majid Osman, Gabriel Donina, a defenders. Then midfielders in also any day. Maka Awuli Ewomu and Wamzalabu Zakari Abdul Latif Ewomu Jacob Eche. Kofi Patri and I said Patri Ewoho. Mike, I say I know some of me didn't be why. It didn't know he me Patri says I Joseph Jacob Eche Patri Ewom. Robino Yao Gavi Ewom. Gabriel Donia Womu Majid Womu. Joseph Nabi, the captain of the side. Eric Edu Jenfi Ewom.

0: Professor Achikofi Kochi Onusu and Oti Bench Arabia second half of Abeba Abeboa na na fair finance na panfulu.
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0: Magola, Ewaha, and Azazi, Otoyi, Ewaha, Jesse, Giwe, Jesse, Amaka, Miami, Amini, Ejumawa, Jesse, Awini, Aha, Ana Ofenche, Sikoto, Ewaha, Rochepele, George, Maliti, Ewaha, Inkoso Sinishari Falawa 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with the Super Yakovi. Ghana the Super Run as some room in the baby, the Super Bronin Nasu Ebu, and the ever bomb pies a Ghana, a bit maybe this much. You really dear, eh, be a year to Yako in Kakra. I just had the idea to say, and one as some.
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0: Now, Bobby, what to me, it's not a comment at all. I see Ghana MSA saying, Ghana MSA, you to be really dear, at least they have 4 points. A bit to me, Abua, am I Yako in him? Now, you see the idea to say, as some cashier, and I are to me, and the Shannon Sumami said, Lumba is super, and I aboy the children. Lumba in super abu chino ko nekope lumba in super leto uwa pepaso ni lumba in super beye juma fre akwala productions ewa huma chofo shenere benifo pekin komo ewa 0549 0549 889 685 0549 889 685 and I say 0549 436 616 0549 436 616. Wait, any number is between our friend, no offering penny for no one to drink or more. Who be dance suma, so madam, I'm gonna meet you before dance suma. Obe Lumba Sports on Oma, Ewa, and I'm madam, I'm gonna meet you, Ewa. Friend, madam, I'm gonna meet you on number is suma, Mrs. Sia. 0557 349 401. Wait, any abwa for us opportunity in this sports network. And Chemessa to us, we bring you account distributors in the address. Timaluko Bismarck, you do say, Ewa, no more. Na offer to me in your end of. Man, you say, but you say,
3: And this was the play game by hook or by crook.
4: Sure.
3: I'll see it to me after my own points. Anything outside, I'm winning, or I say win. And also, Barry was the second and MFA. So, and then we don't have anything to lose than to win it. Yeah, attack, attack, attack. Okay. Whereas, then they went to me and introduced a brand new friend, Jose Nabi, captain for the side, and then they went to our training goalkeeper. A brand new friend, Kwame Tsunumon, Kwame Kessie. And they were there, John Ananabe, and he clearly tells you, opening your wire poisoning.
0: Okay.
3: And
0: this one, my caro.
3: Yoko. Right, I'm saying, you may want to mark quite so close to Kramer at DL. 106, whatever I under 17 African Cup of Nations. Bima Su Morocco, last round of matches, I will say, you may Ghana. Jade Esumo, complex moment, I see. And I begin to eat to jar. Look, I say, yeah, I'm bossing out. Baku, I call him here, Usuari. The Black Stars of Ghana 0, South Africa 0. Ha, A, D, O, 1, 0, Sega, I'm the only best man. Can you say it to my friend, Mammy? Say, Mr. Fuma, my castle coach, I'm a face. Ziggy B, or Ziggy Wape. Man, you know, Ziggy, and you may who try to show the live on Facebook. And yeah, Capital D, Capital 1, 0, Sega, I'm Ghana, yeah, qualifier, I say, yeah, film. Say your board draw club one, ye few mamma fee. Never my command say ye minia, ye call 4 points. Now fee ya change your share. Algeria and so any singer. Dear the film and so about.
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station. 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Your friend said Zazi. Kutoi, Matuan, Tetan, also goalkeeper, Jonana. Coming to set you a restaurant in Saint-Kick. Doctor Prosper Nateogu. What you want anyone to? Two games in Nina. Yane, after Seno, Ajiba, two years, two goals, first half. Second half, automatically, Nirano. Second game, Senegal, who did red card in a penalty, Barcelona. 10 against Larry, a try, and a half. Senegal, MQ first, Rekabako. Last round of matches, Ogusi. Ghana. Yane, South Africa, and the Abrikams will win a good deal, rather. Who could be on the table and show their assistance? Mina, your friends at Algeria, ever 4 points. South Africa, 3 points. Senegal, ever 3 points. And Ghana, you try to ever 1 point. It ain't made yet. We don't have anything down to win this particular game. And why I

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1: Capra, Dina, Capra, Dina, baby, the one of us who passed like a bonus with a B. South African, Latin, a clone, one of us, Brantia 14, Chetet. Capra, Dina, Central, what it is, and also to nobody in particular, one of us yet. Central referee. Wapania friends, Mahmoud, Wafa Mohamed, Wafi Egypt. Washana Mese, a go kick him off and tell the blaster out of Ghana. Bora Brantian, a boy named Hupa Papa Pekosi, go post the same king. DR10609. DR Life Commentary was Subuswa and so. Under 17 African Cup of Nations, Obi Masu Morocco. The Cabana City Tintin Center, Saka Ghana, Montana, Jibana to form. Wainako, goalkeeper, Joseph Anapebi, Erebona Amano, Piabanako, Nifa Fomsa, Michael Nyantechi, Nyantechi, Piabanabani, Yonan Sudapi, South Africa, Montana, Yonan, Ghana, back in possession, Ghana, 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Joseph Nabi, Aquina, Ghana, Naso. Oh, Luto Makunga, Abahiri Joseph Nabi, Ajibana Finisa.
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0: Referee today, referee say any penalty. The Black Star out of Ghana any penalty. Black Star out of Ghana, Eric Adetemfi at me at Richie any penalty. The referee Mahmoud Wafa Mohamed was at the right place at the right time. Look at the plenty of your friends there. Eric Adetemfi at the Bill Kuwano will pick on Chukwa Sisa. Now a chaba. What you call Caesar? Now what you call? A plenty of your friends there. Zungagu, Zakiu Abdul Latif. Oh no, and I say when you penalty no Edema Ghana. Spotted jersey number 21. Zungagu, Zakiu Abdul Latif. What you call is a plenty of fellow. Bomitu Manganka. SOS number from penalty. Joseph Navi, Captain Fantastic. Up against Randiso Radibe. Randiso Radibe, goalkeeper. Edema South Africa, Nuclear as a captain. Inti Yenjele, Joseph Navibe. Referee, Mahmoud Wafa Mohamed. Wasen, goalkeeper. Radibe, Enda.
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0: save Nabi from last night of Ghana. He's breaking down the loss of the game. Just 4 minutes inside first half, Joseph Nabi has found the back of the net for a blast out of Ghana. Ghana blast out 1, South Africa 0, Bramari.
1: Yeah, Bismarck, a very good start. Ocean pressure decided to get to South Africa. So, and then, Mama, and I did the American, only opportunity and way to license the YC, send a bet, send a new bar. And I said, Yama Bima, and decided to keep me up here on the first goal. An advantage at the money and Casangasa on our side. Always very relaxing and you play your tactics very well. Yamon buys an effort complacency and a setting in the side of the black talent instead of your mate to throw it. Then, goes to my mate to say, I can now protect your defense and anybody free to see you. And that boy, Tia Namiasi.
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0: How are you doing? Dear Pesma, can you serve it here for a man? Be said alongside Mr. Kwame Fum, like color commentator Michael So Kocha, and so every moral support, no airbrain. Muziki Wabi, a man in Ziki. Muziki Ziki, one of one of the US in the US, a promo call, here was Ziki. Muziki in Saman Weber Kumwa. Muziki Wabi, and the Yakogum live on Facebook as well as YouTube. And your capital D, capital 1079. Who drew a bet in your predictions at war? Sansuan on comment, Musa Brantia, Efense, Mpenteche, Segoto, and so Edafom. Wadafom team referee are calling for medical attention. Referee Mahmoud Wafa Mohamed of Egypt was a young King Castle. Now, technical answer, medical team, and so Ensha Brantia. Segoto, Edafom, Eja Aje. 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
0: John Ananela, go for to Mike Nente, Chiazek, Bafo, Eric, and Peter, Vito, Senabi, Mujahi, Osman, Gabriel, Denia, Rubino, Jao, Gavi, and Michael, Awuni. 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

0: 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Your friend is Abdul Latif. 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Boba titi ya ta. Let's go. 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My goodness. Eric Adu Jeffy. Spotted number agency.
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3: Yeah, Mr. Pam, who said agency is very high. Oh, last match. But so, I started to see Mr. Sim, so much when one know. Yeah, but for that, so performance and answer energy issue in my useless. However, my Mr. Mom, that's with him. Okay, within 15 or 10 minutes, yeah, we are. Also, I started to lose too much from on the break out as a counter high. So, I'm a jelly in, and I'm a quality in, you know, I prevent it. So, South Africa's impenetrated through, yeah, nothing as a defensive networking. And then I bought Amma into me, even South Africa's on Bob Renankasa. It's the end of the year, I'm a started, and as a coach. Dr. Prosper and Nate Ogu, the Jumo again is a bit more making sure, sir. Boom, and as a good action, you need to prevent any equalizer maybe free South African side, remember. It's me body side, but there are opportunities in Iban. You need to say, make sure you're ready soon. And I'm prepared, there will be energy in assassin. This is me top player, AJ Finn. So I just say, and I'm blessed with growing more future, papa. We can start a squad on the buy now.
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0: Gabriel Denji, you need to copy Marama. Borrow Kofago personality, Rafi Mahmoud. Wafa Mohamed was saying, hey, welcome, go kick your boy, let's see the blast at the top gun. Samje Bakri, our Madina and May, wanna be a mutia. Mr. Samuahe Afo, by this time, who could be a Samdia. Just a Bokuin Tilapiano so Koso. Wait me a place you are a Koso den. And may yet just Samje Bakri, Mama Julie and Nira, Mr. Samuahe Afo. A very Bama Yawaso, our Madina, Zongo. Baptist School and Chipa, all of Bama Yawaso, air back in stock. Yen and Tess on so be with them, I said. We be our summer term also every commentary. Miss Arita, who are Tema come to two, was so dear to my hero. Born in Kita South Africa, still selling for a beating in Maca, and he was not going to have us all. Brenton up, Bobby Boom, Bono Atasia. George Malete. Wabobono at me at Russia. He could have done better. We should be an opponent. I said, why am I putting to a good baby? Abobono, a bona fago person. So, Nanka may have said to me, I would
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0: If you do a character in Eba Santa Sakasa, Joseph and our Pena Batiti, Tini Fafa Sala Sudapi, South Africa, Nantendo, Tabum, Wayako. I say Bafu was a clear line, ball up the iron moon as well. Into the hands of the goalkeeper, Ratibe. Captain Fantastic for the side of South Africa. DR1 is a single line, Obia and so. Hana Obia and so, ATA. Morocco 2026 and the 17 African Cup of Nations. DR Bismarck, and you submit me from Amisa alongside Mr. Kwame Afu. Therefore, Bua Bosse this year. Michael Soko, Charles Ziggy Wabi, and your number 9 are Yaka to my bottle and the life comment to know as well. Gabriel Dinah, Pia Wanted in Asuabi to nobody in particular South African Mantel. One at Betty Bonasu, a whole one you remember Gabriel Dinah standing in the Kuna stretch at the bottle, while Pia Wanted in Taquina Gala, which never was not so what yet. Makunga, the rock deep Bruta. Wow, what a player! And you know, they are prepared to boom your brutal. Joseph and I should be careful. Boniba, you must know whom to pass the ball to. And yes, I'm time one and all, Boba and Keke. Aquina, Nasunabi. Oh! South Africa! Apprentice, friends, Madondo Ejibo Tenia. Goalkeeper Zimini. And I'm also going to say GK. Ghana once again has been lucky. South Africa keeps pressing and keeps touching.
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0: Senti. Eric Kadita fit off from Revisia Tuaso, South Africa Mantena Colos Labi. Eric Abrente Fence, Jacob Eche Kofi Poti, comes into safety. Wabeti Bara Pia, goalkeeper, Joseph Allen, another Pia back to Abrente Fence, Kofi Poti, Poti back to goalkeeper. Hey, not missing goalkeeper, he must be careful. As a boy, Diablo. Boy, Rochelle said, who plays your mark, you are just bossing. As a component to start from here,
1: I'm not about to touch him.
0: I don't know who the Aka sends the guy starting potential. I said, yes, starting gameplay from here. Bona Babeli South African Rental in Sam. A Pedia Bonnet Tina Sundabi Bonnet say, South Africa, keep selling food. Brentia, your friends, Longo, Longo, do a tear was named Roaquina South Africa. Equalize and he makes me a bona of Oshana Sundabi. Get a Rental and a bona. Bob Bonny said, be my bona Babeli, Eric, and you tell me, spotting my agency. Eric, Eric, Eric.

0: Kasem Kitwa, Assistant Jem Lucasero, Group Sejero, Senior Gutino Estraquia, Cicero, Algeria, Ebenya 4 points, Senegal, Ebenya 4 points. Afei, Kabi Senegal, so Ebenya 3 points, this is our first game of this year. I don't mess up Ghana. South Africa, Ebenya 3 points, Ghana. Say a cobalt is a sea and a Jansu Yabetini and Yadia can set 4 points. And in Paya Bias, a boy, Ghana, we are paying Nabansa. A man of friends, Algeria, and just Ghana, Algeria. I'm cross 7 points. Nagana Yanko 4 points, Nasiga, and Yatre. Nasar Africa, and Yatre, for automatic qualification. Jericho PM, and so our Poland. And that 17 World Cup, Yantini Kobi Gelon. Born Gita South Africa, but come from Cross the Letting Abomana, Wayne Cooperative Fencer, Molongo, a big up on the TT in one trailer can also be. Gala Hunter, the Omuti, our boy, Mama, born up, that we want to say, but to South Africa, Africa, Africa, a tip on a few of them. Jose Nabi, you could clearly see the boy in the potential. Nability on and off the ball. When he bought Bob Puta, Jose Nabi, Captain Fantastic. When he bought a ball, Batu. Abrantia, your friends there. Logo, Longo for South Africa. 20 minutes inside, first half, Black Army so far so good. Game on is it?
1: Yeah, so far so bad. Asset. Tension move too much. Initially, in Ghana, your share first goal. Now I said, not tension in the South African system. So, but he said, Nyama Yasasin. Bismarck, you share your tactical play here, but MYN, especially Ghana, your goalkeeper, John Annan. What you mean, sir? Lapses will be on my oil. Say, South Africans take your own chances. They're going to now affect him massively. Is he making sure, sir, pass or maybe a very accurate? T3, defensive network, no more, it's Chimon. What do you have transitions? Also, making sure, sir, pass and minimum defend or better than City, German midfield and striker. And make accurate. And yes, counter to the bosses here, so Ebeshi. Mind you, say, South Africa is to meet a career. Now, Ebeshi, one say, your body on your point, there's a guy in your fiance. It's a businessman. You're making sure, sir, and your mind is a coach is ready to talk to Dr. Prosper, Nati Ogu, a Juma Kaseda, and so. As a complete sense, he can carry out the standard in Afro because, or we feel so much, I want it in on the bat. All the same, I feel like you're second, but you're first half, you're second. They've been afraid of South Africa, so much so, all back into the game. It's Afro, which almost so much energy there, very high. So far, you're better.
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0: Senegal, Senegal follow and so at your Oka. Indeed, your boss again is simultaneously. Ghana, Ebo, Arana is a Senegal follow so any Algeria, they are in up so. Senegal, Algeria, Gabriel, and so AA 1-1. Bonnie Guitar, Michael, Nantechi, Nante Champion, Banaka, Koma, Goalkeeper, Jonathan, Anand Bobby, Edibon, Pierpia, Banususa, Pedia Bonnie Tinti, Benkua, Follow, Joseph Nabi. Jose Nabi, a control one out from Nasunabi, South Africa, Mantero, Abedic possession. Ghana losing possession to South Africa. Eric, Ebi Janfi, Jose Nabi, Nasunabi, Ayrenaji. And you may get back to the team, Jose Nabi.
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0: Africa still in possession. 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Opeja Bona Koko, Ma Gabriel Dina. Gabriel Dina, Nani Nga Penalti Nima Ghana. Hey, I'm ready in Bobo, Gabriel Dina. Yomiya, no doctor, professor, na Togu. A chance of Suga B. Now, I don't want to challenge. Look at the boy. Gabriel Dina, on Bob Ruta. Now my left, proper, now my left, pa. South Africa, Wamaji Bon, also Ghana, Rantano, Michael Nante, cheating in T, Aboboy Mama, Bon in trash here, that be referee, a train, who's a brand name, Akura from South Africa, no trial, no motor from trial, not South Africa, for no air from in the second half, you're letting Mr. Akwanda Funka. Shall not so any comment no SUN yay. DR1069 and the 17 African Cup of Nations Morocco Bimaso. The Black Star of Ghana 1 South Africa 0. Second is
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0: And then he said, baby, I die one day, yeah, you didn't win. But you might know where I'm right here. If you must be done, it must be done well. Was he you up here? Was he a rare from a year behind? Here was he. Ah! Was he you up here? Eddie, was he skirmishes out? Jam Joshua. What you have to teach you to answer any life? Here was he. Borrow a attempt, probably hold up. Lumba Zupa. Lumba Zupa, and you know, you might be a Odi Piano Lumba Zupa, like a small one, I said. You might get on and sweat me, I'm falling to my perfra. Sir, a year Abadin to a year our dear old party. A year, you sir, what we are school now? And I said, what go school now? We are school now. What should you marry a whole poor? I did be any pension with you, Lumba Zupa, and I said. Yeah, this one wanna be a quake, if we have films on Nubia, and I wanna know that BBA sweating at them. Luma Zupa and then Yasmania, just a BBA sweating at your tomb. And you may want to know some almost a separate one. Well, I've had to make any now, because I have a life going to know MSO. It opens Mama Swapa, but you must be a sweating at Tuma. Be a little Juma, Abu Babi, my BBA quake, and Luma Zupa. In the meantime, you are not allowed to do now, what you
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0: Digital City Electric Castle. Nippon Conway, Unyasia, Debia. A Tiluma Zuba Open, who are two at all. And there is a person here, show distributor, who are Praga, Boboya, and I said, Abusoka Metro. Next episode to be at one year. Both from 24 0549889685. 0549889685. And I said 0549436616. 0549436616. We saw Eka Lumba Super 24. Now wait to me. After this, I want to swear to me. Eka Usoni. Vera South Latin, so error. And we put Mr. Kwame Fumede and also so ever so much when he is not be Libya sweat me. Akwankai. Still here on DR1069. Blast the letter of Ghana Sheba Kwama. South Africa ain't in India. A brand here, your friend is Tristan O'Malley. And I wonder for my.
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0: So as it stands, Algeria made 5 points.
3: Yeah.
0: That's the guy in 4.
3: Yeah.
0: Now Ghana is it me really made us this game here draw cra. Yes, you rate me 4 points.
3: Okay.
0: And in this case, me young more goals.
3: Yeah.
0: So command said Sniga goes there for a pet yeah. Come for you to head to head. Head to head is to Sniga our upper hand.
3: No,
0: so in this case, no, yeah, per more goals. So, okay. Kaka with Maka.
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0: 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brand and everything and they are say okwechi no ko tumbo refu fro DR1 season 9 Morocco 2026 and the 17 African Cup of Nations Obima so Complex Mohamed Dissert the seat Sergio
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0: training and educative commentator Yesaka Isma Ediasa Mien Temanie South Africa Mantelia Person Person Mutomu Kanaso Mwayatine Bwane Kita South Africa Anaso Ghana Mantelia Mayromaji South Africa 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Bono, welcome, Boki, Kebole, South Africa.

0: subscribe on Facebook. And your capital D, capital 1069. Now the prediction and our comments are to all. Now if you are king, can you answer to me at the amount? Mokono, and why I did it and ask some kitwa. Goalkeeper, Rabete, Nasa, Radibe Rada, Rapeta Baletete, Timmy Fafam, Dondo, Nasuda B. Spotter number 14, Jesse, a branch of friends, Gabra, Dena, where the tapping one of my brother, trash a reference attacking train.
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0: Zazi, Kotoi, Piawana Quetcher, goalkeeper. Radibe, Captain Fantastic, Opeja Wanditititin, so Ghana Rantendom, Tiapo, Boyne, Tepu, Bona Melody Center, Sekasan, South Africa, Wamasa, Ajiboni, Bim, Wamasa, Uni Possession, Opeja Bona Betty, Wanyaka, Brantia, FNC, Makunda, Makunda, Opeja Wanditititin, Benkua from, Naso Ghana Rantendom, Tiapo, Boyne, Tepai, Bono, Ayadin, Dona Fe, Equa, Naba, a quiet number by the mini banning commentary and so dear A. Kogu and I said, dear Echo Swap of Provenzo, and I ain't come for me and work as a because it's so now. Now, send your animals to a dear goalkeeper. Jordana comes into safety for the blast of the Ghana. Professor Boy in St. Spotted Jesse number 22 at the bottom to form. The 9 papers is our pick up on the Center Secretary, you know, that's South Africa. My coolie boy, I'm the one that's for us. Eric, I'll be jumping. Pia Bon, it's Eric. Eric, Eric, Eric, I'm Ramo. Eric, I'm on us. Oh, boy, it's too much of a South Africa, Brant Tobacco. I'm a boy, I'm a boy, it's a boy, Eric.

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0: This could have been a goal. I got Ruben Kagawa Yao, and I can say Ruben Yao Gaffi, and I can borrow a guy and was a commission. Was setting an age now, and I am here putting a push shot. And I'm front here, your friend said, Tristan Maomale, as a year. When it all come on a ball of trash, your officer. Hey, welcome, Koraki, game of Fantasia, South Africa, Korana, Pamora, Koyana, so, my goodness, Boris, say, oh, South Africa, my tester, I'm terrible, when my Boris, I'm Kokora. Dear ones, I'll send a nice media, sir, and see here. Ghana, Shabako, South Africa, and Tinti, here. Who could be a so, I want to see you.
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0: Kobase see a record in the Ghana, I like his air to me, I qualify. Never me in Yamo goes. Kuala Sabamo, Nasudapi, South Africa, Matana Clanais, Wanako, Eric, Opea Matete, Kuala Sudapi, goalkeeper, Rabit, Radibe, ever so one secretary, Opea Matete, Tinaso, Joseph Allen comes into safety, will be a free, do a check and another one separate. Buona Babedi, Joseph Nabi, Obiama, Gabriel Denyan, also Snow from way, Eric, Edwin Jeffrey, Yasum Eric Abo from Refuse for Eric Quickwine taking, Obiana Kakoma, Dina O. What was Eric thinking about? Buona Babedi, South African maintenance and assembly, Obeya Bonitititit in Dondonaco, Nasudapi, Jacob Kofi, Echepoti, ha, dependable defender. When in time in Bruta, play about Titi Ghana. Oh, Bola Bobiso, ref made it in. Penalty! Ghana say your second penalty. Apprentia, your friend is here. Zakio Abdul Latif, Abobana Korisha. Joseph Nabi. Anna, Apprentia, your friend is Makunga. What Prerudo, Makunga, yeah, Makunga Prerudo.
3: Africa, Mahmoud Wafa Mohamed,
0: now, I'm just saying, a penalty, and I say a penalty. Referee decisions there, or the penalty to follow, or consulting is as a penalty. I'm not going to move, say.
4: Yeah, I mean, a clear, who say, association football, it's just a, you have to put as a set ball, a down, I said, Usa, a down, or see, who come back, and I said, Uskin, like I said, but Oma was such a ball, a bar, in that interception, be a hard one, a preventive one to the main planners, open at a ball, a con, one. And then a reflection on us, a chest automatically penalty. It was a ball now straight, none is sat and none who. But as the same associated football law, the action, and the sun and who, it was automatically a penalty. A man, woman, I'll be surprised a referee has a very certain decision. I can't say you're a penalty. So I got done in Satan, who they are, and a ball about it then, and a penalty. But when after the point is sat, a pass a ball neighbor, it's a penalty. I'm expecting to say, we can't say penalty.
0: Referee. Akosha Valerie, Uza, Akasa,
4: penalty.
0: Referee taking the final decision was a penalty. Referee Mahmoud Wafa Mohamed was the final verdict. No, it is penalty. After consulting the VR, he comes into conclusion.

0: station.
1: Yeah, Bismarck. Joseph now be paying to open for the second time. Only very careful. And yes, I didn't just say probably. So Osha first penalty now. The movement was very weak. It's a South Africa goalkeeper every team. This time you're making sure sir, and now young umpire is obeying me. I had the right in the game.
2: Joseph Nabi up against Wadibe. Referee Mahmoud Rafa Mohamed Rashid Ahmed Baku Mielunga inside Joseph Nabi. Goal! Joseph Nabi! He makes it 2-4 blast at the top corner. This time around, he drew the keeper far away from the ball. But Boboro is saying the form. Goalkeeper Wadibe Watunua Kobelku. Joseph Nabi is once again registered his second goal inside this particular game. Joseph Nabi once again on the score sheet. What a goal. 2-0 in favor of the Black Stars of Ghana. Brad Kwame.
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1: Goalkeeper tactically, the angle of a soccer, and the way to utilize the wisely. I'm a Ghana, you got 2 goals. Yeah, you're going by enough four goals were better. Need to me, I cement it, yeah, second position, the third position. Yeah, best year drawing on the group stages in Ghana. This one, so far, so good. Yeah, then I'm yes.
2: Joseph Nabi makes it 2. Simara Adriana in your room, Tamari, Ghana, Asim, your South African team here. Dear ones, your second line. Morocco African Cup of Nations 2026 under 17. Wobi Alonso. Complex Mohamed Disease Stadium. Bono Ayakona, Jabo Ayatia, Omai Koko Ghana. Bono Ayakona. Lucia Brantia, your friends, sir. Kutuwa yuwa peja wali titi Chuna Surabi, South Africa, oh my goodness. Bono Koko, Siko Posi, Sise King. Ghana Asani Mamuti Adidi once again. Wow, look at that. Hadi Anase Wasade. Ghana goalkeepers for Omo timing here. Very, very poor. Bono Ba is an Omo Kafuye Tishwe. Very, very poor timing. Abrante Fese Solomon Kese Kwame. One of the Ego! Hey, my goodness. Goalkeeper Pierre. Ana Yabo Bori Fano. Eric Adidja Fibo Bori Fano.
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2: 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Yeah. South Africa for German enemy. And this is here, Senegal as well as Algeria. Lucas and Senegal, I was 6 points. Algeria, I was 4+1. Ghana, I was 4+1. And I can't one goal. Now, yeah, 2 Algeria, 4 so in second position. Now, Ferro, you're called at second. Now, automatic qualification, you're sensor to Yakabi. And that's how the others, the CR, I'm calling the hour, CR train. Now, your ball group stage match is in the way. And send our best at the accounts there. I'm 3rd position. Yes, so say, let me end your qualification. Let me be. And the OBNUA, let me be a boy, your destiny, your assistance, away ISM. I was here, South Africa, for about 4 or 5 goals. And then, indeed, Dr. Prosper Adogumo Bibia, Omeyane Jambon, Gita Ghana, Latif Abdul Latif, Abiyamana Akwakoma, Michael Awuli, Wapia Batu, Abrantia FS, Abdul Latif, Adabel Kumani, Pia Piaso, Wainako, Michael Nyantechi, Nasudabi, Abrantia, your friends, Abdul Latif, Abo Borema, Nama 2 Jesse, Makunga, Ede, Nenwaka, Bono, Bono, Trashen, Refuse, Assistant line 2 say, attacking Trojan 220 on my left versus South Africa. DR106 on a live commentary all the way from Complex Mohamed C Sports Stadium, Morocco, Bimaso. Sima Adrianine, another Adrianine, Nina, so referee Alisima, Enum Alatuso. Ghana International
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2: One

sentiment kaboro ma bona tsase refise e truing at 2010 so gabra nyan dinya refise the throw must be retaking yan to truly be a sense a woman or a jetia garamu the 2010 so one corner suit tapi garamu tell it comes into set to us and we possess a break America babao bonu continue me just said that you are about to win one and go a branch of first Africa to the future bonus oh my goodness goalkeeper 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

0: Dabi, that one was a feeble one. Oh, Maganka, out of form. Nanka, a penalty, so Mahmoud, what for more I say, that was a feeble one. Matiko kick, and I'm at a blaster out of Ghana. Dear ones of Sejanami, dear the best maker, you saw it here from MBC alongside. Mr. Kwame Football, boy, or therefore, poor bombs in this year. My castle, Kota, and Swa, Waziki, Wabi, and my Naziki. Waziki, wait here for Fulu Bruta. What do you tell to excuse one desert? But in our internet, I'm going to be here so far. What did that out? Yes, Ziggy. I'm going to find them off now. Ziggy. What are those this year?
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0: Shayantia, Obaya, Tema, come today. Come to eight. Obaya, was he this one, Chow? Was he one, Chow, Papa? Now, she had a pass in it, Mama, was he got cancra? Is he on can't keep her down, come on, cra? Was he in the name of Daddy and call Father Pat? Now, so Obaya, and he was he in call down, awesome.
2: Baya!
0: Obi, I'm going to miss him.
2: Yeah, I need some Baya in him.
0: Ziggy, and you were the American going to.

0: 们后面的紧急我要我的你我比我要搞个救命的命啊命先抓住我国家 South Africa 的苏特比 My goodness Wow Great interception Apprentice friends out to Latif Bora Boni baby Oh Musa was training baby Musa I do a A Yes me be a rock on me When does that experience
1: Oh yeah yeah yeah
0: Me nae ya puta
1: Hi I put it up at the end Osman
0: Mujahid Osman
1: Oh oh oh
0: Mujahid Osman Oh
1: Mama ya de with that on no sa Nka in a second Southern Obeche
0: Mujahid Osman, let the form AJ and share. And Tibia!

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0: Ghana. 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John Adinisebom, referee, what you foul? Was it a foul? Russell Madonto. Madonto, any apprentice?
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0: That was a foul. Madonto, any Gabriel Dinya and Swedia first war. 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

0: 2, South Africa 0. Abrantia Fese, Joseph Nabi, Elena 2 was in Nansu Elimae. Nansu Ebay, penalty on the 8 minutes. And I'll convert the first one at 12 them. And our second goal and so penalty. A buyer on the 42nd minute. What me as I convert here at 12 them. Just as stands here, Ghana, Ashimia, South Africa, 18 here. Uko Piemenso, Algeria. And the Senegal game in India. Senegal, Ashimia, Ama, Algeria. And so at me, Bak, with your fairy car. At me, Abalamia. Can't get us in Luba to Bar. And I'm sure I say it too far, come Morocco. Mohamed Complex is in stadium. Jade of Erika Abasumiti after first hour last temple. After first period of 90 minutes, no, Ghana 2, South Africa 0. We did the best mark at this side. We met me after my mom is alongside Mr. Kwame Afum. Mike last temple. We are Mike so coach. We're thinking of being an alumni. And I can't to my power. You may get a live comment to SOSMT. Mr. Afum.
1: The Black Stallion of Ghana up against South Africa. Our Obimasu Morocco Rabat. Now, so far, the first half now, baby. Ghana, I say two. South Africa, into me, and Simo Adabraka. It's here, the first half in Yakobu. Second half, Metwasu, Namedi, second half now, bro. Kama. 45 minutes plus add on, said the Ebebrel. Now, quickly, no. Obey to me. Good. This one, Nami is sure. You wait to know about the same message and about Facebook Live, making Kanina Ediama, can't get see Lumba in Super, and the daddy Lumba in She Audi Jeria Sanas, Adasa, and Lumba in Super, make Kafu Edema, and Show Papa, and Lubia Reno Ewa Hansi, and I'm a demi dear Echo Lumba in Super, Daddy Lumba needs your air papa, say Echo Frigimu, wait to know at any time, make Kafu Lumba in Super, Ishmael Abubakar Sadiq. Ishmael Abubakar Sadiq, a national organizer, Edema, the diehard fan club of Daddy Lumba. This one was so tear a pampain, a comment with a dim, a thing I mean, Ishmael Abubakar Sadiq, on a walker for Mrs. Vida Abubakar, enemy and Kazakasa Madina, Meba, and Shaka Sianko Farmer, Ishmael Abubakar Sadiq, who see a branded Dino, who to an open so called the Fufro, the hand of the boss Edino, Fako Krone Kopo. Ishmael Abubakar Sadiq, and Shaka Sianko Farmer. And two Belumba Supani Biatwa, Upia out and Suman, so Madame Abaya Mitchell Pim. Or Belumba Sports Panama, Ubet me after Madame Abaya Mitchell, that was
2: 0557 349 401 0557 349 401
1: or no, but I get in an extra one, vacuum flask on one, for patience, 05.

0: 2 goals or first half man. Then Koba in second half, Roma to take a knee. And then again, against Senegal in second game, he young. And only a midman has said, yeah, Chikoto Sajan. Yeah, she about
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0: Made assistance, 2 goals in the end. I'm not much convinced because my leader, Algeria, is she 2-0 on the stage. So I'm to say, I'm referee. One from one made back quality game in that, and I saw him game in that to an end. And I made a twins a blaster later with me. And the assistant stable is here, assistant. I done the Senegal, I'm Algeria 2-1.
2: Okay.
0: So you see, I'm looking at the Senegal. Oh, at the first, I'm all 6 points. Algeria, it was second. I'm all 4 points, plus of 1 win. Yanzi, all 4 points, plus of 1 win.
2: Okay.
0: But the Algeria, the ABNZ, because the first word, they will draw.
2: Yeah.
0: 2-2, but they are one way or the other. Now, Senegal and Algeria game when the 2-1 they are yes, qualified ahead of Algeria.
2: Oh,
0: this year, yeah, much interest. They said two sides behind, and I said two teams behind each group behind. Our will qualify from UC, Yakupi, or quarterfinal.
2: Mm-hmm.
0: Any automatic qualification to the World Cup.
2: Okay.
0: So, the new person with automatic qualification, any questions I feel now, Uber Lusu game, and I said, but remember. Who best coincide if you acquire calculation?
2: Yeah.
0: Nothing you ever can say. Your more group stages in your name, you want to say, can't bet transfer passes and question. And the best third place is.
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0: As you say, I'm not coincide here. I'm strong, well, I'm not going to be this.
2: Oh, okay.
0: It's a
2: can do
0: not
2: deal. 106.0 at the Kwame Efum. I could not be a CEO. And it or therefore, boom, I'm pushing the fourth. Danger, hey, then I'm an enemy. It's a bit of a hole. Now I continue to control and I said, announcement, Kaka, Eddie, by a bap, and about a 12 million. It's a team of free deal. 106.0. Maybe this is your chairman.
3: Hey, Kwame, I dey work a woman, I saw one how he start. He said the woman
2: labor
3: inquiry
2: here, we are doing. Hmm, I go

And she about to my so any asset to attract. Say, I don't know, you know, I'll be a trap of the run and the fear, fear, fear. Yeah, no, no, no, just be beyond them. Come, come. I call up production and trade limited. I'm going to be out of one, no, and every you, and she'll need a shiny lumber.

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0: Abuam boy sim the fourth. 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

0: Fidi ofe to simere na sheso. 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I mean, so I say, infringement, free kick, I could see Ghana. South Africa for the Suki Tabonim, Ghana for Ajibon, but some kama, Jesse Gowa Ajibon or the Conanim. Nabi Ekitabon, what a defensive blunder. Mistake, very I know about the kama, that's a few, one up of him. A corner, Edima Ghana. 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Kona edi magana in the second half.
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1: Africa Radio UK your power station. I said, referee, man, Frank, as you say, I infringement. Ah, I call Edwin Ghana. Referee, I call Prosadi, South African, Nino, Bedebe. I was just number 5. I said, Jay, Nefako Bobra, yellow card, I call Prosadi, no Diamanu. Where I call Bobo and Odimanu. It's Otoy, Bedebe, and I add the yellow card. I Dika in the second half, no. Okoko Cha, a Bujan fee, the Shifoma, and Yabro, Bobra. And you see, I have free kick, I have bought EDHR South Africa. Offer to us in the media, there's a Simam Yuri and Inteta, Edia Sambaku, and Ayako, Utoi, and Awati Yellow Kara, Edika in the second half. You're sure that for the second half, we bear. You're to miss a Bakwana, you look how a bit to me, Abu Amiya qualifying. Sincere, yes, Senegal for, and every Edika, or Jera for a toss in the group D stages, you know, Emu, yes, they bet to me, I am. Ghana to me shall be county abeboa. I mean automatic qualification at the quarter finals. And no, and I ever bought me to Marco Poland for the World Cup at Barcelona. Bismarck, you say our Hanumu, Mike, I say our ha. And a man himself, Osiki Obi, Eboy, you know, if I message in Facebook, you're back in Kalinina, Edia, come.
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1: 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Enche, better to meet him, Esso. 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Goalkeeper Zakiu Abdul Latif into me Alpha Koto Anyan Kwan. Ghana Shemienu in the first half. 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Born Abedi Ghana 4-5-5 home. 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Ghana flow to me 8 here Akura Nkasa. 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Born Anko Siaga. 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
1: 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The Black Starlet of Ghana up against South Africa. Our Morocco Rabat. Back again, the chicken tabono. Ajame Dujefe, Dujefe, Adanimu. South Africa for the piano to watch baby. Referee, aggressor, or say a infringement, I tell South Africa. South Africa for you, papa, papa, papa, papa. And here your medical center, if the blaster is for any abri, like if they born a balichi. The piano bonus to come, come, simple, Edema Dibido, Adiama, Joseph Nabi, Joseph Nabi, I tell you, they are called 51, or they are commanded, the Nyonko, Patibon, Basanda, South Africa for Sanji Bonnie free, same game. Interpositional passes ring, this one, my mimi himself, so far, first half, I hear you, Kakri. Say, now, who game?
3: Well, second half, no game. The game
1: second half, sorry.
3: The game is still young. And then, say, Ghana, you do buy 2 goals to nil.
1: Yeah.
3: Obviously, two sides, they call local, and that's addressing
2: you. Africana Radio UK, your power station.
3: Nice, I said, game, 2 goals. Inside first half. Sanswan had opening a friend, the doctor, Professor Latubu. I had coached him at the last night. So, but also, any of the boys are cast as to how. Also, say, if you went to your ship, you can't compete to maintain this 2 goal scoreline.
1: Yeah.
3: So, we are going for doom today. So, as it stands here, we are just about 5 minutes inside the cover. Yes, Shas, yeah. The game is still young again. Maybe, like I said, two sides in will be as soon to me finding a rhythm. How a person will go on our second half. Because obviously, in South Africa, from there, I'm going your first half, man. And I'm going to be quite easy to lose, man. I'm not going to call it a mistake. That's why I'm not going to press my two goals. And then the boys in America say, as to how I'm going to maintain 2 goals line. And that's a 2 goal line, 2 goal score line.
1: Yeah.
3: And that's a boom, I'm going to go. So, I'm going to be saying, like I said, the game is still young. And to say, they have to do 60 minutes. I'm approaching 70 minutes inside the camp. And I'm going to say, yeah, we'll be shall. And I said, you make me up to us when we need 2 goals now. This makes me a passing comment on that. That is next.
1: Oh, okay. It's a Bismarck, you say, and I'll tell the Kano. The blast out of Ghana, Elbow BB, Ankasa. Bona Bedo DJ, DJ, Fetime, Rotimia, Remo, South Africa, for I intercepted bomb. Bona Sabeti, Ghana, Akashi. Ghana plays in AD, Abrankasa, Kasankasa. Ghana plays in AD, Abrankasa, Kasa. Osman, if it's a bomb, my bonus to Tunja copy as Latif, the Tibon, the Freedom. Yamano Davis, South Africa, for to me, a block of line. Bonnie said, as we get a Ghana phone. Papa shot! Goalkeeper! Redebe Asobon Kwan. But you trust him to assist
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1: But I could be a true. You're too born already. It's your Ghana for me. Our Ghana for catching. If you want to know, I'm making defensive network on my ball is too. Ghana defender and a blocky ball. South Africa, you need a phone with you. On your team, you're from Ghana, you need a check. You need to do I'm a new American, Ziggy Zibum. He says Ziggy B. Our hand say, player, we just say number 18. And I hope you know our form one. Your piano on that form. Moffitt and Adafo Munyamuniano. Referee. That's on the door, Shadow Grad. I don't want to be that. Sorry if you're on the Coco Baby before. We long go and Adafo, referee. Abiso. Asmukana Mukashana Mami. Nigeria Bessio. Who could see the deal? 106.10 FM. 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Asa ki tabo no fifi on South Africa for 80 abro fifi on mu. Odi ban in Ghana for Asia no. Passage ball mu, abey interception. Ghana near chance ball mu. Ada me DJ fifi ball in Japan in him. Ada man Nabi. Akosi aga. Rede be asa aso ball in. Ogu su te dia 106.9 FM so second half ended of 5 toss minute di April 1. Bona be pure South Africa for Akachi. Abo bo ni tunja chere fifi on mu.
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1: Oh my God! Player with jersey number 22, Adema Ghana. Went to New Fakoto Anyan Pine. Went to New Fakoto Anyan Pine. Abdul Latif went to New Fakoto Anyan Pine. And Kabadis Akagana, Etunia Sebakuda, and Akakwe 3-0. Nek Etunia Kwenu. Bisman, who opportunities are saying?
3: I think, around the friends of my killer, William Marabas, we're going to be beating up. Of course, our long range shot, and as a long range effort, the man goalkeeper, DB, it's me, Etubayama, and I'm to be rebounding by him. I think, around the friends that you say, Nami, we could have done better.
1: Yeah.
3: If it's out here, I think they're under a T-Bono.
1: Okay.
3: Just simple touch, you know, as a simple, I mean, tap, you know, as a corner touch, you know, but among the other, young credit goalkeeper, David, it's as a, oh yes, I'm good save, you know, from that long range effort, I brought Michael, a wee boy now, was a bit me bouncing back, the reflexes, as a bit me as a far ball, I think it's a credit goalkeeper, but look at that.
1: Yeah.
3: And in Kenyonwa, we are Ruben, Yao Gavi.
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3: So, my but Robin Yaogavi could have done better by way of saying, wait me at our converting Sabon and Kano
1: Oh, okay. The Bismarck will be seen out there, Kana. Referee Mohammed, Wafa, or the Akoko Sadia Ache, Mandolu, or South Africa, Jason Omanai, or the Akoko Sadia Ache, Radebia, Bismarck, a bully, Dino, a goalkeeper, born a homo de Papa, and a South Africa. I don't know. In the break, Ghana, into me as a nine and as a noon. And when he gave you so and our boss shorter into young with Shagan, but I appear with the Faber Bonnie Kamakama and Jeffrey in Sam. I bet you ever Ghana catch on Latif Ajibono or Shobi or Shaman with Sasuja Bonusu. Oh, South Africa Fajibono. South Africa Fajibono and Shagana for South Africa Fona, South Africa Fona and Apollo. But I suited a ball of only two to no goal line. A goal kick at the Magana. A goal kick in Magana. A goal kick at the Magana. Born into your co baby. Melingo and a boss abono at the Bagana in your goal kick room. Goalkeeper Joseph Ananajibon, John Ananajibon. But the Bonaco defensive network, you know, above only two that make your own Fifi Akashi. It's a Korean. But with your South Africa for Akashi. Ghana for Dasukita Bono. Ajibono. Latife Kita Bono. Rasukita Boni Bium, or Persuachi, where to me, Anchi, Yasani Bona Manatifi Bium, Latifa Sachu Baku, or Rasuja Bibia Ocena, Ghana for Age Agro,
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1: Who wanted the property? President Asuna South Africa for an SO. Why a body so Pusunaka? What a pure defensive network, Wakana Akashi. Bismarck, and you say, Ewa Hanusi. As a buffo and anybody go here more. Boy, that was like a 2 year ago. A bitch of a boss shot in him and a goalkeeper with David of South Africa. A punching ball in the Piabonti. Pressure at the South Africa force. Ghana for the pressure at home. So, or say a 2 year call World Cup in the Opera. It's Ghana any abre. South Africa for Kitabono. Amunasu Kitabono. Kitabono at the bow meaning, born in Pio 50. Asako e throw in the game, referee say e throw in. Ghana play with the form, Mushi. Ghana play with the form, Mushi. Oh, Mushi wa form war. A premier con is in the same, and in the day game. a previous policy is happening in the day game. Player with jersey number 14. Player with jersey number 14, Edda form. Then you know Edda form. Referee September hold up. Mutuana Mushari Amami. Ugu Sweet Dia 106.10 FM. So, Dear Power Sports and Dear Brewon. Dear Power Sports and Dear Brewon. South Africa player with jersey number 8. Any referee Kasakasa. Anini Kasakasa. George Malite, any referee Kasakasa. As referee Shatam Nifamaye. The American team now attending to the player. Ah, order for Munyame. Don't you know any order for Munyame? Yamon Pai said, we be born here to easy. Do I have a Jawa at the message Abba? And Pim Daku at the message Abba.
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1: The black side of Ghana. And then, Jacob the Tekufi Pochi Ajebono. I am throwing it here, South Africa. I am two money in the same team. I'm a pure South Africa. Catch it. South Africa for me, Kitabono. Kitabono, you talk about it, Kakakawa, a fifty one. The body is saying for some of the body to me, I check and I catch it. My Anna Echo. My Anna Echo. Bono, referee said, a go kick. Ah, it's here, South Africa. A go kick, it's here, South Africa. Ghana Affinity Edidim. Ghana Affinity Edidim. I guess I can sell and I bet you. As a buffo, and I said, I said, I said, I said, I said, I said, I said, I said, I said, I said, I said, I said, I said, I said, I said, I said, I said, I said, I said, I said, I said, I said, I said, I said, I said, I said, I said, I said, I said, I said, I said, I said, I said, I said, I said, I said, I'm called Baby.

0: Africa for defending. As I said, Ghana, it will be Shabakuka and as a minute. No more automatic qualification requiring. Bismarck, I do say, Ewaha. Mark, I say, Ewaha. And I was thinking of being as to Ewaha, we say. Give it all in our switch and bowling. The water of a bar, ball a corner kick. Yababa bo editor South Africa. Referee Mohammed Wafa, AD Agro and Enumri, or Tate Nema Dima Ghana, and South Africa. Ghana 2, South Africa 0. The black side of Ghana up against South Africa. Panorabishim, Bonne Tiakovium, Bonne Pia Bonti, South Africa for the Bonetti, Bonne Ghana for a 15. Assembly to Ghana. South Africa for a club, Bonne Pia Ghana for Akashi. They were going to have one to by Fifi. And you know, I throw in. Body lamp, a body quiet. I hope you're Fifi on. And you just have a ball. Oh my God. South Africa, fight the ball. Ball, a throw in, a tear Ghana. Ghana plus a test number 13. Osman, I'm a clean line. Come on. South Africa, fought the ball. And I mentioned defensive networking, and I'm a goalkeeper, Redeb, Ajibon, who is at a proper body, Kakanka, Kassan, and
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0: My name is Ghana Fakron Lines. The black boy, Jack, and Ibon, but the body that saw South Africa for nine, hold on, if you want to, 18, 80 pay. Then the basic, Ghana Fakron, defender, not going to have to be a cop, but you want to be a South Africa for that, so get a ball. Across the ball in Dagona. It's a good year, born into Yakusiaga. Born into Yakusiaga. Ghana for Santi Bono. Ghana for Kitabono. Ghana for Nikitabono is here. Or the one that's 15 one. Or when it comes out of money defender. Defender Bob only the way to Jeffy. And you just have a copy of 50 or with half a ball and a she. South Africa for Kitabono. South Africa for Kitabono. That's Kitabono 50 one. Kitabono, oh, 50. George Malet at the bottom of the 2 to 50. I saw me at Ghana. Hey,

0: Jesse number. 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Malobo at a Kanabaku. What a Kabaku Java South Africa. A summer to Ghana. Malongo. Or Malongo Ghana phone. That's your four. A summer to Ghana. Your baby Asamu. No more will take him. This man.
1: Which my friend was someday. But any open win and also open more booze room. It will be on my side to take out the hiding. So, personally, I told men in the technical areas, they should know how to manage the game. Other than that, these people's law, any of my team will take a 9-2.
0: Sir, with the Bismarck, you said, I'll tell you, Kano. Temper hold up, Ediaba. Temper hold up, Ediaba. South Africa need a phone in Nemunam. Matondo, Emunemia, Elfo, Jesse number 9, Edema South Africa. Into Koso Matondo, Edda from Yaya Kanwa Fomo. A qualitative in Zigisabim. Omunemia, South Africa for Ashabako, Ghana Ashemu. Ishma Sadiq, Oba was a fantastic job. Ishma Ubakari Sadiq, and the rest of
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0: The show, they should try and protect their goals for us, and then, yeah. But I came with you home. Then I thought I should get a bone. Native Diablo. But the bottom of South Africa. Oh. Bonnet to Nako Siaga. South Africa for a clown. My lines, they come, I come, I come. I may be a fifth. South Africa for us with a sweet bone. Oh, with a sweet bone. Ghana for some energy. Referee, I receive free spirit. And yeah, it's Yagana for. I receive free spirit. It's Yagana for. Substitution Abba Bekosu on the side of South Africans. Madondo Efrimu. I'm a player of Jesse number 10, Filippo Abemu. Madondo Efrimu. I'm a Polipo Abemu. Abemu Madondo Eddie Efrimu. South Africa for Ayen Sakaye. I'm a Sakaye Mienu. South Africa for Ayen Sakaye.
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0: But I'm a PO 50 man team. A 50 honor. A train. Refuse a train. I call a Yama Ghana for. A train. I call Yama Ghana for. As a buffer to ball the Kamakama. The one of my team, I think it's a control ball. What you body the freedom? The same. Maybe a Ghana for Akashon. South Africa for 8 years, but the pressure for pressure at two Ghana so. As you have, Born Aqua 2-1, Ghana 2, South Africa 1. It took us 106.7 FM so. Abuja Hong Kong and Edibo, commentary, come and Edibo, Midi, Amidisore, Pami Fum. Referee, Mohamed Wafa, watching free spirit, Edema South Africa so. Watching free spirit, Edema South Africa so. Majid Osman, Ako Tra, South Africa, Nibia, Yedi. Yachi Freeman, Emma, South Africa. Yachi Freeman, Emma, South Africa. Omech Media, Ebibiana, Emini Kabian, Ebeshe. 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Bonu ako yetu. Ya kre. 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Come. Yeah, two bono. And you just South Africa. 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
0: Give it to me, Kitabon. Oh, you're not Latif Kitabon, I can't even hold it. Bonnie to me, Pim, but I got a leader to get a bonu. I want to come, so goalkeeper, Redebe, Pasobo Nukuma, a goalkeeper, a Etiakana. 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Refi Samu Chasu, Refi Samu Chasu, play on Yamabon. Ghana Nikita, Latif Nikita Bono. Udia Gwen, you know, papa. Oba Shog! 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A Gaboni Nagu. Goalkeeper of South Africa, Redebe, or the Banaman defender.
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0: Bono da supresa da suda Ghana for so, our Ghana for 18 in. Ref is a goal kick. Debbie was a corner, Yaki corner, 8 year Ghana. Play of Jesse number 8, Jesse number 14, Yaki corner, 8 year Ghana. Gebe Donya, I'm a Ghana. Yaki corner this year, Ebe Bo corner, 8 year Ghana. Ugu Sutie, Dia 106.10 FM. Ya boss emane di asa mienu, eni tete di asa nai. Ghana ashe mienu, South Africa so ashe bako. Obora man di message was the legend sports crew with solid production. Obora man unu, oisu laptop e HP, akwe ni ebi. Ghana beye change. 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Ama play of Jesse number 5, apia. Ama we people can apia diya. Now come the superstar, the legendary, Stevie Tornado Appiah. Come on. And then, the DS of APM, Jesse number 5. If now it's your 2-corner, they come out, born on Coco Siaga. APM,
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0: Yeah, let's do live from Sam J. Bakery. Very lovely commentary. Mama Julina Misha Bakery. Sam J. Bakery. Ope Diary Papa. Aye, Bakery Papa Jambi. 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Sam J. Bakery at Yama. Kana na bebe piem. South Africa wani pressure to Ghana so. Abobo ni tum. Eh, go kick. Adi makana. Ghana 2. South Africa 1. Media me jiswo. Eni kwa ami efum. Aguna PSC nana. Eni or therefore bo and posim the 4th. Densha hine nana ni. Ghana 4 to nyo fa bo na nyeshi. South Africa 4 to bo ni kama. Tente of suja. Eni abe piem hifi olmo. Ete ko riem. If it's going to be about referee and whistle. On a Coco Saturday, a Coco Saturday, the chair will be all on your chair, Ghana. Player by Mutessa, number 17, Gavi, in your yellow card. Munabutre, and it's a semi fire. Rubio, Yao Gavi, in your yellow card. Our second half in. South Africa for Ebo Bibi. South Africa for AD Agro. I'm going to follow Mukofie. 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
0: Come on. Messi, Ronaldinho, I'm with the job with you. Ronaldo with the free kick, I'm with the job with you. Ghana, the bad thing. Emrini Kabe Nebeche, Ugu Suite Dio, 106.10 FM, Dio Power Sports and D-Blood, the Black Starlet of Ghana, up against South Africa. Obobodi, 20 DJs, Obobodi, Shaw, Esu, Kaskala, Agosiaga. I need to feel a boss shot, you know. Esu, Agodi, Dienim. Goalkeeper, Uredebe, Wafanfana. Nisaka is a higher corner. That you call a Jamaican. The two body teeth, the two body two that shape, they take home you. Abusiaga. A heavy bono. Play a bit of form. A took home you. Obi Bobby Woo. I'm a CM. Saka that you look back here. Masonity. A two man head ding. Kind of player at the form.
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0: As a powerful head of home, Nenchi. Omulimuni. Israel Bakar is a big. Achim Bompata this year. South Africa player Bakusu da form. Yasoliti. Ghana player Bakusu da form. Onusu Yasoliti. Muna Mutia Muya. Che. And 290. Ube Disi Kasu Betaji. As a powerful head of that form. Yasoliti. Bismarck and Lusewa. Man be say. So far, 77 minutes, and a yabo. One of the vision in the second half.
3: The club is still taking.
0: This one, who's off you said, Ghana, this match, Papa Kahu?
3: Oh, it's possible. It's okay. In football, goals is recorded within seconds. So, possible.
0: Okay.
3: But, for this team here, Dr. Persona Togu, why to expose? Say, okay. He doesn't know how to manage games. And, I'm quite saddened with the few people. I'm bashing Dr. Prosper Natogu Museni against Ojio and taking two goals leader. Dimitri Azeya and Ramon better take and against Senegal, Omina Reka, then against Le Homme de Chey. My idea is in the opinion. The game management is very, very cool because in this game, we're from first half, we've been inside South Africa for also. So I don't know why, second half, we are. Now, I'm going to be a man of the last time. He's on TV for me, but I don't see any reason I'm not saying any means any. Put me transfer and I'm on that to come. So, as it stands, you're 78 minutes.
0: Yeah.
3: You're almost, approaching the 80th minute on the inside second half.
0: Okay.
3: You should do something. Maybe a bit me in that third goal. I'm at the year old. I'm a standard session.
0: Yeah. Eti, Bismarck, you say not in Kano. Man, be say not in Kano. Say not in Kano. Ghana play at that form. South Africa to play at Edafom. South Africa play with Jesse number 11, Jaden. Potkita Edafom, Nitya Pine. I'm a doctor for Eshere, come. Ghana play at Edafom. Anusu, Nitya Pine. Isaac Bafo, Edafom. A defender, Dima Ghana. Wafakwesi. We are general manager, Dima. 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Isaac Bafo, sorry. Yeah, the band nature teaching it. I couldn't more day as I saw Beppo. She can't obey the Renasem. One but I wouldn't do so. Marcus said, Ewaha. Osiki obey Ewaha, a man who broke Ewaha. I said, I'm a fool in that door, he said. A borrowed man, boy, a tidom. But this is a brand new boy, Chidom. Jesse, I will be boy, Chidom. Meeting a bitch, so I require me a fool. I couldn't be a slave.
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0: I do. 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Jerry Potkida, South Africa player, Jesse number 11. 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But Gita, Omuna, Abbey P. Elaborate. The Munja Sonium, the Jumana day, about 40 Susa, Utumut and Sawaye, one Asuba Bobo, Asuma Nasa Bakumi, Eddie Magana, Usuba Bobo, Jemuna
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0: And I put here at Wasu, second everybody to be a Jabon, or the South African Seru, but Abbey PMO, Ghana Akashi. Referee, I wish you bono. Referee, I wish you. Asuma muka ponti. But Kita Emremu and Isaac Bafo su Emremu. And if we didn't hear to us, Ghana 2, South Africa 1. Eba Sedia Ghana, Eba Tosu Ted. And here, Chema, if you do say this in here. Defensive brother, Ghana in a chance. Ghana in a chance. Oh! Referee, she said, Mohamed Wafa, she said, I see a penalty. And I'll be sorry, but. On the red card, I tell South Africa defender. South Africa defending a red card. Player with Jesse number 5. Zazi, Kotoyi. Defend Zazi Kotoyi in a red card. It's your free move. Bisman, who can say Ghana? And Senegal, the same thing, NAC. And you take an interception from a defensive blunder. On the side of the South Africans. And UJF, my man of the match, I'll give it to UJF or Nabi. A red card. Kotoyi. Player with Jesse number 5. You want the red card. Mohamed Wafa, Eddie Akoko, Eddie, red card, not sure. Kotoyi. Wasoniti.
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0: It's here, freaking. I am both at the HR South Africa. This man,
3: yeah,
0: the body that can get bad. I said 18 bucks, you know.
3: I think that the referee was spot on.
0: Mm-hmm.
3: We share Zazi Kotoyi, were the last man, and we all know how our brand new friends are very good. If you have our Okita piece,
0: mm-hmm.
3: The anything there, well, as a defender, Kotoyi had nothing done to bring him down, you know. Referees in that situation, football. So, last man in terms of say defending,
0: mm-hmm.
3: That's a ultimate five open and red card result. So, you know, I said, ultimate red card. Maybe I don't know, we in your technique in your shot, in your stuff in a bay, I'm a body to see there.
0: Okay,
3: I mean, really like this reminds me of our brand new friends, David Beckham, the likes of Ronaldo, and I'm Ronaldinho. We want to make it to it.
0: Messi move.
3: Just, have it right, say, Uber Bafa, who man won, so. Anything aside, I'm not taking it here, you can do better. So, yeah, the people of this team, I'm Africa, and I'm the last talent of them.
0: Yeah. It's where individual dexterity, brilliance, and the skill. Mr. Emmanuel Boja, that is my name. Dora, Ejewa, Ejaba, similar cross here, Dora, Midawasi, Papa, baby, Ujamaya, come on. Osiki, Obi, Osimika, Sasemicho. Oh, Bonaco, Bonu, my own. Born into my problem. South Africa for to my protection. And a goal kick. And they were South Africans. And a goal kick. And they were South Africa for me. Ghana into my father to Anyang Pan. What for question? We are general manager. They were Salo Slide Bookshop. Mama Salo. CEO. And they were Salo Slide Bookshop.
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0: Okitabono. Ghana Asare Sakayabim. Player with Jesse number 23. Player with Jesse number 23, Abem. Makakawa Mensa Abemu. Makakawa Mensa Abemu. Obada Bua, I guess Assemble Fayasi. Assemble Fayasi. Mare PM, I was South Africa for Akashi. Abe PM was South Africa for Akashi. Ghana did not have a target point. South Africa for to be possessing bone. A free kick, I come South Africa. I'm only two that shame. Ghana Kashi. Ghana Jibon, I'm only two. I'm a good pass. And to Nyangushaka. Oh, what a play. What a play from South Africa. I throw in, I come Ejama Ghana. I do just get Jibon. I do just get Jibon, I'm only two. But two ball, Ejama Ghana. Nicole, I do just get Jibon, but I'm not Latifa, I'm a DJ. Abake, Abake, and you just feel a guitar bone. Oh, what's enough for one Nageshi?
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0: South Africa for a diacro, Ghana for a clown lines. But a PM. Nabi guitar bone. But when you come, South Africa for a clown lines. According to our affair, I will Fifi Honomo. A train I have called Eddie Tia Ghana. Train I have called Eddie Tia Ghana. Ugo City Dio 106.10 FM. 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Media Major Sony Kwame Afum. Aguna PSA. Any or therefore, Boom Person the fourth. Denchina Hinin an enemy. Bono Ghana Fakashi. Gaga Tibone Kama Kama Kama. But I come on Latin, Latifa Chubak, where to Yachi, South Africa for us, and the Jibon Ibium. A Jibon. But he got Bobo Lutum, and that's a Ghana for a Fifi Honu. A Jenna Waboy, and Kassel Aya to Ghana. And Kassel Aya to Ghana. Ghana player, defender Bakuda form. Waman and Aswa Koviam, Miniso Jarisu Mipu, or show with a bit to each year, and bring a veteran. Or the form, or the point of the Sadian. Waman and Aswa, you want to have for this one. A two-man head job of Fonisha. Our fair referee is a referee, Mohamed Wafa, Shaman and Ibre. Referee, I can say, now put it in the Odi. Now put it in the chair, Raddy. A Bakana Kubo, who are about over, sorry. Now put it in the chair, Raddy. Ghana play out of
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0: Many got to move on, Mukashari Mami. Many got to move on, Mukashari Mami. And we will have a move on the money to run. Yenabre. Our Ponusuan. Yenabre. Yabobona. Sima. And you watch Asia. 86 minutes. And General Fidia of Fatos Melina. Everybody here. And Bassi Dagana Batosumiensa. And here train. Our group stage is in a query. I say we are Pumasibre. Yet it's such another tour. We're from Ugoko Unqua by Sakam. Ugoko Unqua by Sakam. The Black Star of Ghana. Ghana is in Sakaibium. In Sakaena, he had him. Coach, Dr. Prosper Nate Okun, S.I.N. Sakaibium. Player with Jesse number 19, Abim. Player with Jesse number 19, Abim. Clement A.J. Abim. Clement A.J. Abim. Clement A.J. Abim, he changed. Adabua, I'm a Ghana Black Star that I found the time of Eddie Fra. I'm really grab your end of a veteran. Dr. Prosper Nate Okun. With 22, Kwabu. If you feel a promo, I can borrow a studio, I can buy a set of 50 promo. A 2-1-80. Player just number 24, Koti Su Abem. And a ref coach. Eso Atu, Kofi Koti, Olusu Ebim. Bonnie Akuna.
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0: Parasuki Tabon, Bayadye, Bayamam, Pati Boni Ko, Kami Boni Ko. in him. Every time I go and oh my God! But it's a Latin feet ball. Oh, but poop! Oh! Bismarck, you say what? Bismarck! We have a clear opportunity to make a black side of Ghana.
3: Yes. That was a poor technique. Moving your Gabi, you all know how our able in terms of the scoring abilities, but yeah. This one I don't know how. Obviously, we play football instead of Segovia. We play football on the floor, so let's credit goalkeeper to Akandibe. Also, in the position right, our boy and team are playing football on the floor. So, still, we are almost, bringing the game to an end. Referee the system that's out to Susu. So, yeah, sure, maybe I should try to
0: play. It's a Bismarck, you say nothing, man, be saying nothing, they can. Of course, you need a 90 minute in the ASO. Referee Suma NCR and up to 6 minutes. Additional time, I got to show. Kofi Kochi, Asa Bebrim. Saidi, we and Ishmael Abubakar, Sadiq, Abba, Sadiq, Abba,
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0: Kofi Kochi, Abebrim. One of the people of South Africa, Fakati, Ghana, Foki, Lasuki, Latin, Fita, Bolo. Achubaku, Baba Short! Bona Bohima won. Nibana Serena in Waji. South Africa for Kitaboro. South Africa for defending Papa Papa Papa Papa. Yeni will have a coffee. And you want to own. Yeni can have a coffee. Yeni can have a coffee. That is Baba Short! Baba Hima won with you. Bona to the rim. Kano, Gaviana. Bona to the Wasachi. That is Bona for the same. I am go! Player cannot play with Jesse number 5! Jesse number 5! Jesse number 5! Augustine Apia! Augustine Apia, shall go to your Ghana! Augustine Apia, Latif Leye, Tumalina! Latif Leye, Tumalina! Augustine Apia! I am super sub! Aye super so. O ka super so wa ka imanola jogu. O wa ka imanola jogu. For backers of four player. Imanola jogu, I miss my boss. The super so. Aye super so. Imanola jogu. Akas of four. Rep coach Jones Atukofio. Delete na mi for the crazy. Ni mo yet dey mana. Number four, Imanola jogu. Just on the
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0: I tell you what, there's a lot of food, there's a lot of food, Kakadiyama, Bismarck, Ghana, sir. Go ahead, Benaba, Bismarck, how far?
3: So with this one, everybody, it's a major plus of formula, four points plus of formula.
0: Okay.
3: And the command is this, and they... Everyone's here, Petri top area, and that's the best step list in there.
0: Mm-hmm.
3: With one good advantage, with me, Aguarelia, with me, and qualification. But I mean, we share that young consigli or sagging, you know, you're not consigli back.
0: Okay.
3: And we are here, we train. They are both stages, matches in there. We are Saladum, maybe I have consigli, a backup tournament team, and I said, you know, a backup field.
0: Okay. It's a Bismarck, and you said, I'll tell you, referee, I'm going to say, Ghana player. A friend Osman was a Jesse number 13. Wakuntra South Africa in Ethiopia. Molipo was a Jesse number 10 with Chano. I'm an initial nine in Molipo, Molipo, and Molipo. Say I'm not done on my DTM. I'm Molipo. Bonaway Pierre Ghana Fakashi. Goalkeeper. Ghana goalkeeper, the guitar ball. John Annan. On the bottom of the defender. Osman Mohamed Abobon Tum. What a player. Latif, born here too. Ref is here too. Year 2 and 8 South Africa. Latif is a ball. South Africa for the man in Kwaipura. Bismarck and Luce Ewaha, man be say. Latif, I a very good player.
4: Jesus Christ.
0: Akadana Yashabim. Red Debe. Captain of the side.
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0: male ne kita bola mo bol tu ada che gana fo akache but either aba pass an go siaga gana fo club lines abi bi ofifi elu je fi ne kita bonu elu je fi ne kita bonu on the man abi ta intercept bonu elu je fi da su kita bonu abi bi ofa south africa fo akache wo go pass south africa fo team defending bona tu na correction.
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0: Isiana Atosu. Referee Sima Isiana Atosu. The BSCD or the Juvenile Nabebe here. Referee Mohamed Wafa. And a born home of the Papa Papa Papa. Also, Bianobia. Also, Bianobia. Referee or the Abudinia Bane here. On a bougé l'île à Benelie, goalkeeper, goalkeeper, Randison Radebe, Randison Radebe of South Africa with Diacro. Papa, no money, papa, and then woman. So, a man of the match, and as a player of the match, and then woman. And as a Ghanani, as a Jesse number 10, Nabi, and as a Edujenfi. So, players, me say, a Mubaku, a man of the match, and then woman. Ghana, sir, yes, sir. The black starlet of Ghana, the twinkle, twinkle little stars. Asham, yes, sir. South Africa, Eti Mubaku. Over question, BM, Sarosla Bookshop, General Manager. Mama Julie, only Mr. Samu Afu, Nami Samu Papa Papa Papa Papa Papa, BM, El Madina. Sam J. Bakery, Bismarck, Luis Ewaha, Makase Ewaha. I am Ziggy B or Ziggy or Boroman Boye Chidom. Can I start a Boye
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0: Can I always come by if he's in a third position? Senegal will qualify. Algeria shall qualify. It's really now, but in here, Senegal is a Lumba in Super. And I saw you say, Luba is super, and the boy is chidom. Luba is super, and the boy is chidom. And then to me, then you buy him. And then you have a dog for me birthday. Veronica, Nana Ama Amponsan. Veronica, Nana Ama Amponsan. And then your birthday. And it's Veronica, only daddy Lumba. The late Charles Kwajofosuba. Calvin Kwajofosu. Happy birthday. Happy birthday to you, Veronica Nana Amponsan. We love you to the moon, okay? Happy, happy birthday goes to you. Sanya Mekayano, Messi. Ghana player, I was a Jesse number 10. Nabi, say one for man of the match. Joseph Nabi, and then a total man of the match. Yeah, I'm not Joseph Nabi. Mami, come in here. This one, so far, I wouldn't even have any way. Ghana, South Africa, Shebaku, Joseph Dabi, and a man of the match. Now we call Mansu. If I should be in your body,
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2: Then going for any training, they say maybe every day. I'll see a training we will see this match in the to send it. He goes see a qualifier, not see a qualifier. So the level boys now, so if you happen to send your qualifier, that's it. It's me could be in our World Cup on and that's him pay which may be low on the account. Round of eight quarterfinals now. Now that's it. Teenage only beat me above money. Now Dr. Prosper too going for it. Only how I'll be managing games. You should learn on that. And game manager, this is a paper. And come here and say, so she too goes for him to show my kind of food. So I think you're a good boy now as well. Wait for him also to the night. Mr. Foom,
0: yeah.
2: Yeah, they come as well.
0: Okay. It's been a bell, my dear. Bismarck, you say, and I will tell the encounter. Man, be say, and I do not have a friend. Who came with him as well? And my friend,

0: bise be bie wa ma bisma ke bise na na ko ere na na oko ti awini e ri u fere ba no na na oko ti awini e na de mba ti di wa e ti ba ho ma no so stop the blast part of Ghana
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0: 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Hello.
2: Hello.
0: Hello. Good evening.
2: Good evening.
0: Yes, sir, boss.
2: Nah, yeah.
0: Yeah, ja.
2: Well, first, I'm facing what came down soon.
0: Oh, Lion, young cop. So far, so shabby.
2: Can I get some wire? The car.
0: Mm-hmm.
2: You can get more about it.
0: Okay.
2: Now, yes, you're less smart, so let me in here.
0: Okay.
2: If you can see people for a back.
0: May I say, papa, papa, papa, papa. Let me extra. Hello.
2: Hello.
0: Hello, good evening.
2: Good evening.
0: But your first time, what are you feeling for?
2: Okay, from me, I'm the second time.
0: Your first time?
2: Okay.
0: I am Bayre.
2: I'm Bayre Yao.
0: Yao, I'm going to say Yao. My guess is for Bayre, me bread in you, why?
2: But so why you mean that I'm my aunt, yeah, pa?
0: Okay.
2: I'm going to say you, I'm going to say you.
0: Hello? Hello? Hello?
2: Number
0: 0593

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0: Yes, sir. Yeah, master, do my talk about.
2: Master, oh, go, do my papa, papa, papa.
0: Yeah, I'm asking.
2: Hey, now, you shine away, no. Gonna go to the car, you chain.
0: If they lose this match today, they should not come back home. They will come back home. There's nothing that you can do to them unless you go to Kotoka International Airport and go and meet them. I need to make this. Ishwa Ubaka said, oh, hard too much. Mami Chame boss, Madam Vida Sadiq. And then, Ayo Awuda. And then, Ayo Midofubi Awuda. But say, for Midofubi to Sumami, I'm celebrating. Mitocho Mucho Madienya, and then, I, Midofubi Akope, and then, Ayo Nepepe. 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And Midofubi Nerina Tosunu. Vera, Nana Ama Amponsa. 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
0: 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Vera, Nana Ama Amponsa, aka Ama Bruna, we are a member of the Die Hard Fan Club of Daddy Luma. So Vera, once again, happy, happy birthday to you. May the Almighty God continue to bless you and protect you. 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Umiaba Barbara Brown, Mrs. or Barbara Fulabi Brown. Osina Kubunsha. So happy birthday goes to you. Vera Nana Ama Amponsa, aka Ama Bruna. 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Bye bye.

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2: Come, come, come, come, come, come, come, come, come, come, come, come, come, come, come, come, come, come, come, come, come, come, come, come, come, come, come, come, come, come, come, come, come, come, come, come, come, come, come, come, come, come, come, come, come, come, come, come, come, come, come, come, come, come, come, come, come, come, come, come, come, come, come, come, come, come, come, come, come, come, come, come, come, come, come, come, come, come, come, come, come, come, come, come, come, come, come, come, come, come, come, come, come, come, come, come, come, come, come, 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

0: am your word in men's room. Uno says, yeah, flash again, was his head.
1: Amen. Amen. That's a very powerful prayer in Jesus' mighty name. 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
1: My God, once again, wherever you are, I love you, the love of the Lord. 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
1: To give you a miracle and a testimony. So get ready for a miracle, get ready for a testimony. Okay, so out there, wherever you are, I want you to begin to lift up your voice. We are crossing over to the other side. And I want you to begin to thank God. One of the sessions that I want you to learn to do is to learn to thank God before you present your prayer requests. Before you come before the Lord for a request, you must thank Him. Thank Him for who He is and what He has done in your lives. Malevato shaka badebedebedo shantaya badebedebedo rebedebedebedo shantaya dadadadadadadada 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
0: Malaria cause no no. 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
0: I'm telling you, the Bible said, son and the idiot, or no be dear, come to me, dear, come to me. I will find, call family, call girlfriends, call lovers, call everybody, tell them that listen, Pastor Francis on down, on radio, so join this session. I'm running for Oka, America, any friends in Canada, American chapter, Canada chapter, it's live there, Facebook is live, YouTube is live, okay, Europe, that is, I am not UK, and all the Europe countries is there, so you can join now. Please forward it to someone. If you go to the sons and daughters of our people, Pastor Prince, Pribi, Bills, and also forward the movie, but just as I say, be diacon. Who's Rana? Who's Ru? Who's Ruan? Who's Rade? Who's Ruan? Castle Matias, yeah, myself, we are undoomable, unkillable, on every ball, but still, we are here. I'm telling you, and I'm your prayer coach, oh, you have frightened me with a lot of stuff. Here I am. I'm telling you.
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0: 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Keep sharing. 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

0: 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And one of the strategies of the enemy is makes you confused in life. 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
1: And so one of the commandments from the Lord. 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No mean a many per crowd here about Kumana and sign a better than me, you know. Not sign at the end across everything inside a case. Because that is what Balaam was sent to do. And Balak said, listen, tell these people from you, God, they are expanding. 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They have become fruitful. So come and care them. Not to kill them, oh, but just to make them shrink.
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1: Let them swallow their curses in the name of Jesus Christ. 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
1: I'm telling you, you will make it in life. 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I say you will make it in life. 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Of course, what you say, we are still being here. The amount, and as we need that, we are going to be. 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

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Even though your beginning may be small, the end shall be greater increase. 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The hope will be better. Tomorrow will be better. 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Yeah.

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1: The only thing that cancel attacks of the enemy is prayer. And one of you did that, so you know. 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And this one, if you don't know how to pray, Pastor Prince has been called by God to lead you to pray. 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And if you don't want to pray, on your radio on, and you lie down quietly, and let me pray for you. 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
0: Also, so a home Tokano. Mufania, you would gain Naji Bosso. There is a strong man in the Santi Fonicas as I can force it. If you be a man's and woman, it will be deemed to me. That of a song which will be deemed to me deal with your Fabusian Japadi, Fabusian Munyam, a Fabusian Sika. Yesterday, Job said, we have swallowed riches. I'm telling you, once we make a crowd, the Sika now. Modern phobia, royal, whom, what, therefore, don't pay so ye, dear, bad, pass.

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1: One of the strategies of the enemy. 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But the reason why Empire Yema Yen is Empire in your personal deliverance. Nobody will deliver you. Nobody will deliver yourself.
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1: Especially if you're a lady, listen to me here, and you are delaying in marriages. It's a sign of an attack of your childbearing. Because there are times that even doctors nowadays, when you're 30 years old, you're going to be a mother. Obviously, a mother of forced labor, as a mother of whatever, and a cesarean. Because when you're going to be a mother, you're going to be 20 years old. Why are you going to be a mother? Who did that to the same mom? Who cracked us over what happens? So, no, don't worry. We'll help you. Because I'm going to be a mother. Now, I'm going to say, I'm going to be a mother. It's delaying at the pole. Fighting a way out for greatness. Delaying you. And you're the bonny papa. And for some movie, Munya Sikantem, or some warring Tem, or some Munya Dumayan Tem, or some Sidan Tem, also Ibian Tem, and the demonic delays organized against you and your children, against you and your brothers, against you and your sisters. As you pray this prayer, right now,

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1: Amen.
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0: 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I'm ready, my memory to